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1: 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We have ignition. Strap in. You're about to listen to the hottest sounds, and you've got it.
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1: Hey, noisemakers, what's happening? Welcome to Making Noise with Mark Dawson. It's June the 2nd, 2026, and we got a boatload of cool things for you. Starting

That's Willie Nelson and his band of brothers on the road again. We're coming to you live right now from Zippity Doodah Studios in beautiful Orlando, Florida. Zippity Doodah is located just outside the Walt Disney Memorial Tunnel, and we're just a few steps away from Mickey and Friends Sanitation Station. It is stifling. It is humid beyond belief. Why? Because it's Central Florida. Let's not beleaguer it. Let's just move on to something cool like this one from the Eagles.

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So call your friends, send a text. You can find their name in your Rolodex. Got the worst song ever recorded coming up next. Okay, now don't say I didn't warn you. And now it's time for the worst song ever recorded.

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I mean, wherever you're comfortable is where you belong, right? 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The dark web is not good enough. They don't have enough bad things. I'm looking for the perfect bad song, and tonight, I may have found it. It's going to be a top five entry as far as I'm concerned. Speaking of top five, somehow this song made it to number five on the Billboard charts in 1960. Let's get right to it. It's awful. This is Larry Verne doing Mr. Custer.

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Never mind. Here's the Turtles. We're happy together.

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This is Michael Jackson, and I just want to let you know you're listening to Making Noise with Mark Dawson. It's the only show that I ever listened to, and I always made the correct decisions in my life.

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The fabulous, the funny, the very groovy Carol Darlene. We sometimes know her as Jelly Bean, but she's out there having one of those birthdays, and we want her to have the greatest birthday ever. She requested this song. We did not suggest it. This was all Carol. This is something I did a while ago for some comedian friends of mine. 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And so you get exactly that. Happy birthday, Carol. We love you.

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Ah, yes, the coveted Beatles block. We do that every week at the start of the second hour of the show. This week, we started out, we did Here, There, and Everywhere. That's from Revolver, followed up with And Your Bird Can Sing, my personal favorite Beatles song, of course. Run for Your Life, that's for Mrs. Noyes. That's her favorite Beatles song. From Rubber Soul, Girl, also from Rubber Soul. And finally, the rock and roll classic, Baby, Drive My Car, also Rubber Soul. See how that works? There's the Beatles block each and every week. That's what we do, and you should be here for it. And now, something from Boston's favorite, Aerosmith. And why am I talking like Doug Henning?

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All right, noisemakers, you know the drill. Each and every week, I like to take a classic song, something that everybody knows and hopefully everybody loves, and I put my own little spin on it. But what we need to do before we get to the music, you got to fill up your adult beverage, invite all your friends out there on the front porch or the stoop, whatever you call it in your neighborhood, and we got to sit out there. You can sit in the back as well. As long as we got a stoop, we can just talk smack to each other. It's all friendly smack, right? All right, let's get right down to it. So what I do is I just, whatever that song sounds like in my head is what I try to replicate. And this week is no different. Let's get it going. This one is, I've always loved this because, as you know, I'm a huge Steely Dan fan. So let's get right to it. This one's called Do It Again, and I hope you dig it.

And that, my friends, is Mr. Noise Unplugged. We do it each and every week right here on Making Noise with Mark Dawson. Quick recap, we opened up with my version of Steely Dan's Do It Again. That's from 1972. Followed it up with You Don't Know How It Feels by Tom Petty and the Heartbreakers. My version of the Paul Revere and the Raiders classic, featuring Mark Lindsay, of course, Cherokee Nation, and finally, my take on the Beatles, I'm Only Sleeping. We'll see what we'll do next week. We never know until it actually happens. Now let's get back to some more music before we're done with this whole thing. Here's Stevie Wonder.

All right, noisemakers, this was fun. I hope you enjoyed it as much as I did tonight. We'll do it again next week. That'll be the 9th of January. Yeah, we'll do it upright because all you folks are so darn groovy. Yes. Thanks to Mason Dixon for always making it funny, whether he's here or not. We appreciate that from you, Mason. We also appreciate Doug Lazon from Hall of Fame Music Radio, Vern Schenk from Surf 97.3 FM, and the OG of all radio, that's Rick Wrigley up there in Columbia, South Carolina. These are the guys that bring it to us free 7 days a week, 4 weeks a month, 12 months a year, 52 weeks a year, 365 days a year. No subscription required, all right? Like I always say, when it comes right down to it, we are all we've got. So please be good to each other. Have a fantastic week, and I want to see you guys next week, okay? Take it easy, everybody. I love you. Bye now.

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It doesn't get any smoother than this. And we kick it off with Al Jarreau and the theme from Moonlighting on Yacht Rock Radio and YachtRockRadio.com.

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My name is Captain Adam, and you have made the smoothest decision of your life to climb aboard the yacht that rocks. 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

Benny Mardones on Yacht Rock Radio, and we do like to play the theme song from The Greatest American Hero, performed by Joey Scarberry. It was a TV show from 81 to 83 on ABC about a superhero. And thanks to the internet, I now know all of the superpowers that the greatest American hero possessed when he put on his suit. He had the power of flight, super strength, invulnerability, invisibility, precognition, telekinesis, x-ray vision, super speed, pyrokinesis, shrinking, psychometry, and the ability to detect the supernatural. So I guess he had all the powers.

Doobie Brothers. And it was just announced this week that their 50th anniversary concert tour that was supposed to take place the summer of 2020 has been postponed. They're going to push it all the way back into 2021. Only a few of the shows are going to be canceled completely, so they're going to maintain over 90% of the tour. It's just going to be a year later. It'll be the 50th anniversary tour during their 51st anniversary. Hey, that's fine with me as long as we get Michael McDonald and the Doobies on stage. All right, stay with us. This cruise continues with Pablo Cruz on the way on Yacht Rock Radio. But first, it's Certified Yacht Rock. This is Boys of Autumn from David Roberts on Yacht Rock Radio.

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So here we row again as Yacht Rock Radio just keeps growing and rowing across the country. I'd like to welcome our newest affiliate in Oklahoma, KHIM, Classic Hits 97.7 in Hobart, OK. Welcome aboard Yacht Rock Radio. We're so glad to be dead center between the Atlantic Ocean and the Pacific.

states are opening up, and the concert scene is sort of getting back underway. I have a corporate gig with a band in late July at a conference, so I know there is live entertainment right around the corner, so stand by to find out when John Ford Coley hits the road with Ambrosia and Peter Beckett from Player. We'll keep you updated on these concerts, and you can always check in on our Facebook page, / Yacht Rock Radio, for the latest information.

You know, I'll admit it. That's not exactly yacht rock, but doggone it, it fits on this boat. It's from the era, late 70s, early 80s. The theme from Taxi, performed by the London Starlight Orchestra. Now, we're not going to go so far as to play the theme song from WKRP in Cincinnati. I mean, that's ridiculous. But Taxi, you know, I'll play it once in a while. Thanks for bearing with me. I'm Captain Adam. This is Yacht Rock Radio. On the way, we'll play a yacht rocker who has a star on the Hollywood Walk of Fame. Find out who coming up soon on Yacht Rock Radio. But first, good friends of ours, Ambrosia, they have some new merch on their website featuring this song as the theme, Holdin' On to Yesterday. In fact, they posted a really cute picture of a kid with a Holdin' On to Yesterday hat. We reposted it on our social media if you want to check it out, at Yacht Rock Radio. And if you want to check out the merch, t-shirts, coffee mugs, hats, featuring Holdin' On to Yesterday and Ambrosia, you can do that on their website, ambrosialive.net. Will I keep-

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1: 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Sharks are fascinating creatures. 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Today, about 500 shark species are swimming in the ocean. Some sharks are top predators that help regulate the populations of species lower down the food chain, which helps maintain balanced ecosystems and biodiversity. 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

We're at Full Sail now with one of the best bands in the history of recorded music. I'm not overstating that. It's Steely Dan with Dirty Work on Yacht Rock Radio.

0: a little Al Jarreau by request for Shelly listening in Muskegon. That was We're in This Love Together. Shelly, it's me and you, babe. We're both in the same boat now, sailing to the smooth songs of Yacht Rock. Shelly, it's just the two of us. You know, I feel bad. I don't even really know you, Shelly. It's a little forward of me. Until we meet in Muskegon, it's Grover Washington with Bill Withers. This is just the two of us on Yacht Rock Radio.
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Who's on board? 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Atlanta Rhythm Section on the Yacht That Rocks. All right, coming up, a five fave. That's your chance to hear your five favorite. Debbie Ryan is our winner this week. 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Debbie's five fave right around the corner on Yacht Rock Radio. But first, let's do some chili whack. 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

When George Duke and Stanley Clark got together in 1981, they came up with this number 19 hit on the Billboard Hot 100, Sweet Baby. 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

All right. Thank you so much, Little River Band, for keeping us on track as we sail into the last five fave of 2020. And it's a good one for this week's winner, Debbie Ryan. Debbie got in touch with me through the email. You can, too. 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So here are Debbie Ryan's five favorite Yacht Rock songs of all time, beginning in the fifth spot with Boz Scaggs. This is Lowdown on Yacht Rock Radio number 5.

0: Dr. Hook sharing the night together. It is number four on this week's Five Fave. Our winner, Debbie Ryan. And we are halfway through the list now. In the third position, it's the folksy side of the yacht with Loggins and Messina. This is Danny's song on Yacht Rock Radio number three.
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Now, that song puts the rock in yacht rock. It was Hold the Line from Toto. In the second position on a five fave this week for Debbie Ryan. And we have reached her tip of the cruise ship. This week's number one song is very smooth indeed from Stephen Bishop. This is On and On Yacht Rock Radio, number one.

0: All right, there you have it, wrapping up the final five fave of 2020 for Debbie Ryan. Thanks again, Debbie, for getting in touch with me. You can, too, if you'd like to hear your five favorite Yacht Rock songs of all time. 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We're so glad you've decided to climb aboard and set sail with us as we look forward to amazing things in 2021. My thanks to Brad, our engineer, Taylor, our producer, and most of all, you, the passengers. 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

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And we never close.

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2: Did you know that Flagler Beach was not the first name given to our area? The original settlement was on the west side of the river and was called Ocean City. In 1909, Mr. W.C. Cookman purchased 7 acres of land from the Bunnell Development Company. About a mile north of the present bridge on what is now Lambert Avenue, he began building his home and clearing land. In 1912, he planted 300 orange trees in his new grove. Visitors from Bunnell to Mr. Cookman's grove took a dirt track road that followed the high ground, thus winding around to the north of Gore Lake and onto King's Road through Graham's Swamp, coming across the existing road about a mile west of the canal at the marsh just east of Wadsworth Park. Some of the old roadbed can still be seen in that area. And that is how one traveled from Bunnell to Ocean City in the early 1900s.
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14: 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This is Big Bob, and welcome to the Memory Lane Show. Today, I'll take you back to those treasured moments in time when life was much simpler. So sit back, relax, reminisce, and enjoy as I play the tunes that will never die. Let's get started. Hey, let's get started. I'm laughing because this is why I'm laughing. Hey, I have to thank Brother Steve for allowing me to do a show once in a while. He's a great guy. Hey, speaking of Brother Steve, before I get started with today's terrific playlist, I want to take a moment and shout a big thank you to Brother Steve from Q-Star FM and host of the Steve Jarrett Morning Show. Now, did he do a heck of a job last week or what? Let's all give him a big round of applause. Clap, clap, clap, clap. Oh, that Stevie's something else, I'm telling you. Hey, today If you happen to be a record collector, especially like 45s and such, you certainly don't want to miss this show. You want to stick around. I'm going to feature the MVPs, Most Valuable Platters, according to Billboard's Hot 100 Singles Chart. Now, in addition to this, and there's some surprises here, I will provide you the estimated worth of that particular 45 or record or LP, whatever, as we revisit those 50s and 60s. We'll also have on Memory Lanes, on this date in rock and roll history, featuring such artists as Sam and Dave, Bill Haley and the Comets from Highland Park, Michigan, Jimmy Gilmore and the Fireballs from South Lyon, Michigan, Elton John from, well, he's not from Michigan, but you get the hint anyway. But wait, there's more. On today's show, we'll have requests and dedications, Rate the Record, what else? Comparison cover song segment, this week's One Hit Wonder, Double Decker, our Vault song, and of course, you'll learn what the number one song was on this very date back in 1963. And then we'll have the Seeger Fix tune that'll morph right into the internationally famous Rock Out the End of the Show. 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That's 605-472-9037 during the live show. When you dial in with your mobile device, the phone will ring once or twice. It'll pick up like someone's going to say hello, but that's the servers are connecting, okay? And then what's going to happen is it'll dump you right into the show automatically. Now, word of warning. Be sure you check with your data carrier on your mobile device to make sure there's no additional charges for that feature. Zeno Radio and Memory Lane, Big Bob, Brother Steve, Phil Lynn, we do not charge anything, but your data carrier might not be so agreeable and they'll charge you something. So you have to kind of watch out. You can check it out with them and find out. Just call them up and say, hey, do I get charged for this, you know, this extra data? And they'll say either yes or no. Now, I was reading an article this week put out by a team of neurologists. Yeah, I was reading neurologists in a sports section. They claim a portion of everyone's brain desires some sort of oldies music. Now, granted, some people need more music than others depending on the size of their area. So leave your cares behind for a moment and come with me to find the pleasures of the journey to the center of the earth, of your mind.

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Cousin Jack in his yard cooking steaks on a grill that I'll never get back. The twins in front of the TV, Harry with his family. Sis on her date, Mom at the door, smiles as she surveys the sight. For the first time today, the kingdom is quiet.

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0: Okay, let's jump right in on today's theme of MVPs, Most Valuable Platters, with a group from Queens, New York called the Heartbeats. In 1956, they had this track peak at number 53. And if you happen to own a perfect copy, you could be $80 richer.

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1: Hey, not too bad of an investment. You know, you probably paid back in 56, what, about 75, maybe $1.25 for that 45. Now, if it's in good condition, you would rake in $80. Okay, you know it is one-hit wonder time if you listen to the show on a weekly basis. And why should you listen? Because I try to take you back in time, allow you to reminisce with that special song of what you were doing. Now, with that said, a female R&B trio from Brooklyn, New York, had this track enter the Hot 100 in 1963. The track would peak at number 100, and it is today's One Hit Wonder.

0: More, Babette. You're Steve's girl.
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0: Okay, I'm going to tell everybody a little story about Comcast right after this tune first. And my problems that I had. Most of the people are very aware of it. First, let's all wish a happy birthday to singer Sam Moore, a member of the Soul and R&B group Sam and Dave from 1961 to 81, as he celebrates number 84 on this date in rock and roll history. Hey, folks, let's all stroll down memory lane back to 1966 when this tune hit the charts and would peak at number 21 on its way to a gold record.

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2: Hey, listen, okay, 9 weeks and 19 visits later, the second in charge of networking from Comcast told the Tier 3 person, that's the person who comes out to the house and does all the work, to change something in the house that wasn't changed after all of the R&R removal replacements they already did. I had a total of 3 coaxial cables. I had a total of 2 X1 Xfinity boxes that go to TV, 3 cable modems that go for the internet, and replace all of the wires in the house, and they still demanded to say that the problem was in the house. Guess what it is? It's coming up right after this. Coming up right after this request from our good friend out in Crockett, Texas, named after Davy Crockett. Donna, you asked these for these boys from Hawthorne, California, and you got it.

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2: Sorry, Brother Steve, I got to go with the Kelly Girls, okay? Okay, continue the story. The second man in charge of networking told the Tier 3 person that he wanted him to shorten the run and change the ground wire. Now, when he came in the house, not the big guy, but the Tier 3 worker, and he says, well, this is what they want me to try. And he says, we're going to change out your ground wire. He must have seen an expression on my face like a deer in headlights or something. Because he says, I know you probably don't believe it that this is it, but this is the only thing they can think of right now. So he went again and he changed the wire. Well, number one, the gauge of wire, he increased. He went from like a, I don't know, probably the old wire was maybe a 12 or 14, and they replaced it with like an 8 or 10, bigger wire, and they shortened the distance from where it was located outside to inside the basement, and believe it or not, whoop-de-doo, wham-bam, thank you, ma'am, it solved the problem, believe it or not. My theme today, MVP's Most Valuable Platters, sends us to the public school of number 139 in Harlem, New York, where the Cadillacs call home. Now dig this, folks. If you possess a perfect copy of this 1955 record, you also would be $80 cheaper. Out, Richard.

0: Hi, everybody. This is Dave from Oldies Radio 1620 with this reminder. Don't be a dial twister or you'll get a memory lane blister.
1: Hey, I want to shout a big happy birthday to a good friend of mine, avid listener and affiliate of Memory Lane from Cross Waves Radio, Joey out there in Florida. And another person from Florida. That's why Joey's in such a good mood. He always got nice weather down there. Well, anyway, he wants to share a short story that when he first performed this song in a Daytona Beach, Florida bar when he was 10 years old. Now, my first question is, what was Joey doing in a bar at the age 10? I don't know. Well, he was totally a nervous wreck when he was all done because he didn't realize just how many people were in the audience. You see, Joey is visually impaired, and that takes some guts to get up there and do a song in front of all of the people that are listening in. He wants to hear this Bob Seger tune. Joey, my friend, hey, happy birthday. This is for you.

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Go back a long way, don't we? I'm just trying to think, how far back do we really go? It's been years, I know that. Anyway, I got a bone to pick with Brother Steve. He does a wonderful job while I'm gone. By the way, I love his show. I love his enthusiasm. And he's always got fresh material. However, I come into the office, into the studio. There's not a pencil or an ink pen to be found. There's coffee cups. Well, it could be coffee cup, could be beer cups, could be wine cups. I don't know. All over the place, not cleaned up. And to coup de grace of all this, there's women's underwear strewn all over the place. So, Steve, I love you like a brother, but you got to clean the place up sometime, if you know what I mean. So take it easy on me next time.

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0: Okay, folks, can you use an extra $100? I bet you can. I know I can. Well, perhaps if you own this record, as I feature MVP's Most Valuable Platters today. In 1956, this Harlem, New York formed group called the Willows had this track enter the Hot 100 and later would peak at number 62.

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2: Now here's a perfect example of great minds travel the same paths. Okay, I got a request sent in by our good friend Donna, who wants to hear a particular tune by the Beach Boys. Also got an email from our good friend Wayne out in Morden, Manitoba. Dig this. He says, this is amazing. I was just writing to ask you to play something by the Beach Boys. They are in the middle of a first winter storm. They have more snow now than all of last year, and more is coming. I feel like I'm in Alaska or Churchill, Manitoba. Well, you know, it's like we used to say, Wayne, in Hamtramck, my home city, better you than me. Here, Donna, this is for you.

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1: Where we play those hits that will never, ever, ever die, if I got something to say about it. In 1956, on this date in rock and roll history, a motion picture called Don't Knock the Rock, featuring Little Richard and Bill Haley and his Comets, opens in U.S. theaters. Now, the movie tells a story about a disc jockey, Alan Freed, who tries to prove to teenagers' parents that rock and roll is harmless and won't turn their kids into juvenile delinquents.

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1: Okay, I have to come clean. Excuse me. My good friend Wayne didn't like the comment, better you than me, with the come to snow. And he says, I'm in big trouble. I am mailing you some snow. Well, you know, good luck to you, Wayne. What can I say? Let's continue on.

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0: I hope everyone is enjoying today's playlist as I feature the most valuable platters, or platters, or like I used to like to call it, MVPs. Now, back in 1954, the Charms from Cincinnati, Ohio, had this track make its debut on the Hot 100. The track would peak at number 15 and is also worth $100 in perfect condition.

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0: 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Thank you.
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1: 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Did you know that sharks can grow up to 50,000 teeth in a lifetime? The series of teeth toward the back of the shark's jaws also serve as replacements for the teeth up front when they are damaged or lost, in what might be called a conveyor belt of death. Shark teeth are not deeply rooted in the way human teeth are, making this a pretty common occurrence. And it also means that its teeth are almost always in pristine condition. This has been Josh the Walrus from Surf 97.3 FM, and now back to the music.
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2: 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The cruise departs Tampa, Florida on October 28th and returns November 1st. 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
7: I appreciate you sticking around with me as we play these tunes that'll never die. Our theme today, we have more of it coming. Songs from the week of November 9th, 1974. All the top 10 from Billboard's Hot 100. We'll have some more of Memory Lane's On This Date in Rock and Roll History. This hour we got coming up, comparison covers. Double Decker, our vault song. We're going to the movies. I'm not going to tell you nothing about that yet. You figure it out when we get there. Rate the Record. I told you it was a diamond in the rough. Now I'll tell you the artist. John Fred and his Playboy Band. How about that? You might know what the song is even. Who knows? And anyway, we'll end the show with the Seeger Fix tune that'll morph right into the internationally famous Rock Out. You just don't want to miss any of it. I got an idea. While you're listening to these blasts from the past, these oldies but goodies, you can always surf on over to the main website, memorylaneshow.com. 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These folks are really, they're super, super amazing, and they got some awesome entertainment waiting for you to tune in just by the click of the mouse. You could do me a little favor, send them a little contact email, and tell them to keep up the great job. I, for one, appreciate the opportunity to send off a attaboy and attagirl every chance I get. Now, speaking of attaboy and attagirls, I'm going to shout one out to Zeno Radio. Those folks make it possible for you to listen to live Memory Lane show using your mobile device by dialing 605-472-9037. at 605-472-9037. This way here, if you got some chores around the house that you have to do, or errands to run, go to the bank, go to a bakery or pharmacy or whatever, you can tune in and you won't miss a beat.
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9: I will now prepare systems for comparison. 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The same song will be sung by different artists. Take it away, Bob.

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1: Today's comparison covers of the song Breaking Up Is Hard to Do were suggested by Rose Marie, who tunes in to the show over at MCBVI Radio. Thank you big time, Rose Marie. The tunes were really different from one another, I thought. But dig this, both were charted hits. The first version and the original by Brooklyn, New York native Neil Sedaka was released back in 1962 and would be a chart topper. The second version was by The Happenings, and it would become a number 67 hit on the Hot 100 back in 1968. Wow. How about that? Today we are reliving Billboard's top 10 for the week of November 9th, 1974. This Bobby Vinton track climbed a whopping 11 positions all the way to number 6 while making its first appearance on the top 10. Now, here's a memory lane factoid for you. If you listen closely, you'll hear Vinton sing the part of the song in Polish.

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1: Back in 1967, on December 14th, on this date in rock and roll history, just a few days after it was released, the Beatles' Magical Mystery Tour LP goes gold. Goes gold. It's hard to say. It would top the Billboard Hot 200 chart for 8 weeks and receive a Grammy nomination for Best Album.

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1: Okay, this request comes in from Paul G. out in Sterling Heights, our neighboring city to us. He'd like to hear this tune by Hank Lachlan. Paul, hope you have your ears on, brother. You asked for it and you got it.

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You know, the more I listen to that, let's call it a jingle or promo, the more I realize how difficult it was to create it. This is one person, Michael, from Funhouse Radio, and he does the background vocals, he does the music, he does everything. And the best part is, or the worst part is, or how you want to look at it, the amazing part is, he is visually impaired. Thanks big time, Michael. In 1973, on this date in rock and roll history, Charlie Rich followed his number 15 hit, Behind Closed Doors, with this number one smash hit on the Hot 100. The tune would also reach number two in the UK.

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2: So let's continue with today's countdown show as we relive Billboard's top 10 for the week of November 9th, 1974, with a John Denver tune. This song improved 6 positions from last week to last week, number 11, to number 5 this week. The track would go on to be a gold record and chart for a total of 16 weeks. The song improved 6 positions from last week to number 11 to number 5 this week. The track would go on to be a gold record and chart for a total of 16 weeks.

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2: 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Now, there are numerous ways to cast your vote. The folks in the chat room have it the easiest. 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Or if you have a Twitter account, you can tweet me at memory_lane. And after the top of the hour, I'll give you the results to determine if this song should have been a hit or not. Okay, let's get on with the song. They were best known for their one big hit, a number one gold record called Judy in Disguise with Glasses. But Memory Lane ran across an uncharted tune recorded by John Fred and his Playboy band back in 1968. The song We Played Games failed to chart on Billboard. So folks, tune up your voting skills and get ready to play Rate the Record.

0: 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Big Bob. Big Bob. 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
1: The tune you just heard is this week's Rate the Record. I classify it as a diamond in the rough because I think it was overlooked. Anyway, get your votes in. We'll leave the polls open until about 5 minutes or so after the top of the hour. Then at that time, we will lock the front door, shut off the lights, shove the ballots into Big Bertha, and have her spit out the results. And then, and only then, we will share it with the entire universe, if you know what I mean. Paul G. in Sterling Heights wants to hear this Johnny Cash tune. Thanks, Paul.

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Now, getting caught meant getting fired, but I figured I'd have it all by the time I retired. 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
1: I got a request sent in by our good friend Chris out in Brewer, Maine. I'm not playing Christmas music, but hey, Chris is an okay friend of mine, so we're going to sneak one in. This is for the Beach Boys. Chris, hope you have your ears on, brother. You asked for it and you got it.

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1: Yeah, I played my one my one Christmas song for the year. You know, I hear it in a daily basis. I listen to a channel in the car, AM radio, and from Thanksgiving to the New Year, or at least to Christmas, that's all they do is play Christmas music, and I enjoy it. I enjoy it, but like anything else, too much of something is never too good, you know. Can't have too much. I hope you're enjoying today's playlist as we relive Billboard's Top 10 for the week of November 9th, 1974. A soft rock trio from London, England, known as America, had their tune improve 6 positions from last week to number 4 this week as it entered the Top 10 for the first time.

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2: 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Did you know that tiger sharks will eat anything? This species of shark has earned its nickname, the trash can of the sea, by eating pretty much anything it can get its jaws around. 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
1: 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Another amazingly smooth cruise about to set sail on Yacht Rock Radio. My name is Captain Adam. So glad you're here with me to enjoy these incredible songs from the late 70s and early 80s that have come to be known as Yacht Rock. And we'll launch off the docks with one of the best bands in the Yacht Rock library, with a man on lead vocals that was just announced as an inductee into the Musicians Hall of Fame in Nashville, Tennessee. It's Michael McDonald and the Doobie Brothers. 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

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Thank you.

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I'm Captain Adam. I want to say hello to our newest friends and listeners listening on 102.5 DXR Classic Hits in Paducah, Kentucky. 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

Hall & Oates on Yacht Rock Radio. I'm Captain Adam. Coming up later in the show, a five fave for David Guggenheim. That's when we let you take over the boat to play your five favorite Yacht Rock era songs. David Guggenheim is our winner today. He got me his list. We'll get it on the air soon. If you want to do this, email me your five songs. It's an easy email address to remember. Adam@yachtrockradio.com. All right. Have you heard of the show called The Beauty on FX? It's Ashton Kutcher's new show. They've been playing a lot of Yacht Rock in this show, and we've got some audio of one of the main characters singing Christopher Cross. So stay close and listen to Anthony Ramos from The Beauty

0: It's the smoothest, and you know it, it's Yacht Rock Radio. And we love when a song from the Yacht Rock Radio library ends up on television, and that just happened on a show called The Beauty. It's the new Ashton Kutcher series airing on FX, and episode 3 featured pretty much the entire song Sailing from Christopher Cross in a driving scene with actor Anthony Ramos giving his affectionate commentary on his love of Christopher Cross and singing along with the song. Take a listen.
1: Right here, Jeremy.

0: Take the last part. Take the last part. Come on. Come on, Jeremy. Sing the next part.
1: I don't know the song, so I'm going to just...
0: Hey! Don't you dare disrespect Christopher Cross and try to escape in the middle of his biggest hit.
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Yacht Rock Radio. Time now for the Yacht Rock Song of the Day, a song that is not yacht. We do this for educational purposes. Maybe it'll help you compile your Yacht Rock playlist. And we're certainly not telling you what you can and cannot play on said playlist. But we thought you'd like to know that Andy Gibb is not Yacht Rock. More disco for sure. Huge hits from the late 70s. This one hit number one in 1978. Joe Walsh from the Eagles playing guitar in studio on this recording of Love is Thicker Than Water. It's Andy Gibb. It is not Yacht Rock, but it's on Yacht Rock Radio.

Andy Gibb, Love is Thicker Than Water, then Yacht Rock Song of the Day. And here's some interesting musical trivia about the song, co-written with his brother Barry Gibb, Love is Thicker Than Water. So that song knocked out Staying Alive from the Bee Gees in the number one spot. And then the Bee Gees' Night Fever knocked out Andy Gibb's song, Love is Thicker Than Water. And then the song that knocked that song out of the number one spot was Yvonne Elliman's If I Can't Have You, which was written by Barry Gibb. So if you followed me at all there, what just happened is Barry Gibb wrote four number one songs in a row, which has never happened before and never happened since. So the next time you want to dump on disco and the Bee Gees, check yourself. Barry Gibb deserves your respect. All right, coming up, we'll connect Toto to Pink Floyd. Bet you never thought those two bands would intersect on a Venn diagram, but they do, and we'll tell you how soon. Stay with us. This is Yacht Rock Radio with a great deep song from the Larson Featon Band. This one's called Who'll Be the Fool Tonight?

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1: 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Did you know that bull shark jaws actually work like a vise? Part of the reason bull sharks have such strong bites is that they feed in murky waters and have to hold on to their prey when they attack them. 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But bull sharks, they have to take on animals much bigger than they are in very murky water, so they bite and they don't let go. 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

welcome aboard. This is Yacht Rock Radio, and I'm Captain Adam. So glad you're here on board to enjoy the smoothest soft rock from the late 70s and early 80s. And we begin with one of the faces on Mount Yachtmore. It's Kenny Loggins with a song he co-wrote with Michael McDonald. The Doobie Brothers are famous for this. But Kenny also released a version of this song, and here it is. What a Fool Believes on Yacht Rock Radio and yachtrockradio.com.

Valentine's weekend, a lot of love in the air. Friday night was crazy. All that pink and red. Here's what I did for my girlfriend. I rented a hot air balloon and I had Air Supply serenade us with this song, Every Woman in the World. Happy Valentine's weekend from Yacht Rock Radio.

Talk about a Yacht Rock fling. Wouldn't you have loved to have been in Fort Lauderdale Friday night to see Ambrosia and Peter Beckett from Player? What a date night on Valentine's night. Well, don't worry, you might have a chance to see them. They've been touring together quite a bit. The drummer from Ambrosia, Burley Drummond, is also the touring drummer for Player. So they've been playing a lot of shows together. They're both active on social media. Search out Ambrosia or Peter Beckett and Player and follow their tour schedule. No doubt you've sang this song to your ex. Well, maybe you hate your ex. I don't know. Baby, come back. It's Player on Yacht Rock Radio.

Well, it was kind of like Christmas around here at the Yacht Rock Radio Studios as we celebrated Michael McDonald's birthday on February 12th. He turned 68 years old. We've got our Michael McDonald tree up in the lobby. Looks great with some Doobie Brother 45s hanging on the branches as ornaments. And, of course, instead of a star on top, we've got a white beard. And we put that on last, because that's just our tradition. So, happy birthday, Michael McDonald. We tip our captain's hat to you. All right, I'm Captain Adam, and a Greatest Hits album just came out this weekend. It dropped on Feb 14. Lauren Wood

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1: It features one of her hits from the Pretty Woman soundtrack. And of course, it also has this yacht rock classic, Please Don't Leave, from Lauren Wood on Yacht Rock Radio.

The Yacht Rock Radio family tree with the Seals brothers. We just heard England Dan and John Ford Coley. England Dan is Dan Seals, and his older brother is the Seals in Seals and Crofts, Jim Seals. Maybe you knew that, maybe you didn't. Maybe you didn't quite connect. England Dan and Jim Seals were brothers. This Soft Rock Family Tree was presented by Yacht Rock Radio.

I don't know if you recently saw the Oscars. They did have the lowest ratings ever. But it brings up some Yacht Rock connection to the Oscars. Did you remember that Christopher Cross won an Oscar? Yeah, a little song he did for the movie Arthur. He's accomplished quite a bit in 40 years. 5 Grammys, an Oscar, a Golden Globe, 5 top 10 singles, over 100 million albums sold. And right now he's on his 40th anniversary tour, celebrating that enormous career. See if he's coming to your town. His tour schedule online at ChristopherCross.com.

MJ Rock with you on a Valentine's Day weekend. Hope you're having a great time with your loved one. And according to Hallmark, about 150 million Valentine's Day cards are being exchanged this weekend in the U.S. alone. All right, more love songs on the way. In fact, we'll play an anti-love song. It's one of the most popular songs in our library, and it is an anti-love song, just in case you hate Hallmark and think this holiday should sink to the bottom of the ocean. Stay with us. This is Yacht Rock Radio.

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1: 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Did you know that there's a type of shark that's been around for 120 million years? While megalodons are long gone, thankfully, there is a species that's still around that was alive long before the megalodon, the goblin shark, which is so old that it's classified as a living fossil. 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

60s USA with the Monkees. I'm Suzy Cruz. The Four Seasons released this next song in 1964, but only as a B-side. The Tremolos had the hit with their 1967 cover of Silence is Golden.

Simon & Garfunkel on 60s USA. I'm Susie Cruz. The Rock and Roll Hall of Fame says 2:45 helped shape rock and roll. This is Gary U.S. Bonds.

1966.

60s USA with some blue-eyed soul. That's Dusty Springfield. I'm Susie Cruz playing the best of the 60s. Jimmy Clanton had a really long nickname. He was known as the Swamp Pop R&B Teenage Idol. From 1962, this is Venus in Blue Jeans.

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2: 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Vice President J.D. Vance said he and his wife, Usha Vance, will decide after November's midterm elections whether he'll pursue the Republican presidential nomination in 2028, as his focus remains on serving in the Trump administration. In other news, U.S. Senator Mitch McConnell of Kentucky was admitted to the hospital Sunday morning. According to a statement from his office, quote, Senator McConnell was admitted to the hospital this morning. He's receiving excellent care. And a pending nuclear agreement with Iran would differ significantly from the Obama administration's 2015 Joint Comprehensive Plan of Action by emphasizing stricter verification measures and sanctions relief tied to Iranian compliance. And War Department Secretary Pete Hegseth said Sunday that the United States is already taking undisclosed actions to help ensure safe passage through the Strait of Hormuz as the Trump administration moves toward a potential agreement with Iran. And the U.S. government's order for Anthropic to withdraw its most powerful artificial intelligence models has sparked a wave of criticism from both advocates and opponents of AI regulation. This is Cam Kirk for your News in a Minute for 97.3 FM. Have a great day, everyone.
3: Ken with your Monday weather, partly sunny, slight chance of rain, high of 90. South winds 10 to 15 knots, seas around 2 feet, moderate chop. On the river, your high tide 8:50 a.m. Cloudy this evening, low 74. Tuesday, sunny, chance of rain in the afternoon, a little cooler, high of 88. And for Wednesday, sunshine, high of 89. 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

80s USA with Van Halen. I'm Susie Cruz, got the best of the 80s. Here's a one-hit wonder. Well, it was for the U.S., although Kaja Gugu had a few more hits in their native U.K. This is Too Shy.

80s USA with Lionel Richie. I'm Susie Cruz, got the best of the 80s. And this is a solo hit for the lead singer of Foreigner, Lou Gramm. It's Midnight Blue.

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0: It's Monday. My beautiful bride is here at my side. Hello, Heidi. How are you?
1: Hello. Oh, I'm tired.
0: Had a long weekend, apparently.
1: Yes.
0: Somebody was partying a little too much.
1: Oh, yes.
0: I've got a movie star Monday, and I have a movie star and somebody else joining me today. I have Nikki Reed from the Twilight movies, and I have Rebecca Tickell joining me from Groundswell. She and her husband have three different videos now. They're a docuseries, so this is the third and final from Prime Video. This one's called Groundswell. It's about Mother Earth. And we talked with them, I don't know if it was a year ago or 2 years ago, when they had Kiss the Ground or Kiss the Earth, something like that, was the second one. And anyway, they've got this update. Woody Harrelson's involved. Demi Moore's involved. And Nikki Reed, who we'll talk to today from the Twilight series. Thanks for listening to the John and Heidi Show.

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0: 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Now, with today's reason to party, here's my beautiful bride, Heidi Small. What do you have for me, Heidi?
1: Well, today is prune day. I had no idea that there were cocktails that you could make out of prunes, but this is called a prune royale. I cannot even imagine the kind of mess that you would wake up to in the morning after a night of these bad boys. But it is rum, lime juice, prune juice, coconut water, and club soda and lime.
0: Were they all out of garnish. Every other ingredient?
1: Right? I know. It sounds horrific.
0: It does not
1: but
0: sound like my cocktail.
1: If you're feeling adventurous and you want to celebrate prunes, there you go. That's your cocktail.
0: Well, thank you, Heidi.
1: You're welcome.
0: I've got a link to that disgusting drink in the show notes for today at johnandheidishow.com.
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0: Now, surveys and studies and such. A new study suggests AI hiring systems favor resumes that were written by, wait for it, AI. Yeah.
1: Oh, my God.
0: Researchers found applicants' tracking system, ATS, were about 60% more likely to shortlist a candidate whose resume was generated by a matching large language model. So the study warns that AI self-preference could unfairly disadvantage equally qualified applicants who actually wrote their own resume or used a different AI tool. So, like, if I used Grok and you used Claude, or I used ChatGPT and you used whatever the others are, they're just saying that if it was created by this AI, it preferred that resume. So, researchers had 2,200 human-written resumes across 24 occupations, creating AI-generated versions with models including ChatGPT-4 and DeepSeek to compare hiring outcomes. The problem was most severe in accounting, sales, and finance. So, how weird. Pretty soon, humans won't be needed at all.
1: You don't need to do anything anymore.
0: You just let it do it all. Oh, by the way, I got the job, and ChatGPT is doing the job for me, too.
1: And it's cashing
0: the check, and it's doing it all. Surveys and studies and such on the John and Heidi Show.

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1: Here's what's coming up next. Greatest Hits USA.
0: Hey, this is Chuck Matthews on Greatest Hits USA. And coming up this weekend, we're going to answer the following questions. What group had to have a mustache?

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0: Now, big screen, little screen, Kevin Hart has named one celebrity that he feels should never be roasted. Who do you think that would be?
2: Oh.
0: The queen herself, Oprah Winfrey.
2: Oh, good
0: yeah,
2: Lord.
0: He said she should not be roasted. He first suggested maybe LeBron James should not be roasted, but then he decided, no, I'm going to say Oprah should not be roasted. He said that would be like spray painting the Sistine Chapel.
2: Oh, yes, it would.
0: He said if I found
2: out it would
0: out
2: be exactly
0: Oprah
2: like that.
0: Said she wanted to do it. I'm driving 100 miles an hour to Oprah's house to tell her you cannot do this. So there you go. And in today's episode of Amusing Internet Conspiracy Theories, does Guy Fieri actually eat what you see him eating on Diners, Drive-Ins, and Dives? Dr. Spaghetti is a Twitch streamer who normally doesn't have much interest in food media. But during a recent streaming session, a follower suggested that he actually never eats the food on the show. So the doctor compiled a YouTube analysis of mountains of clips, noting that he often keeps the food in his cheek during a shot, and you rarely see him swallow anything.
2: Oh,
0: in addition,
2: really?
0: Fieri's remarkably able to carry on clear conversations right after he fills his mouth with food. Dr. Spaghetti even caught an instance of him moving a pair of chopsticks to his mouth, but there was nothing in the chopsticks. So the world may never know.
2: Wow, that yeah, kind of
0: it's interesting.
2: Kind of yeah, hurts, it doesn't does, it?
0: Yeah, it's,
2: everybody
0: it's,
2: loves that show.
0: Hey, just so you know, I eat everything that's put in front of me. I'm never on camera while I'm doing it, but I eat it all. Big screen, little screen on the John and Heidi Show.
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On this day, June 15th, 1985, Dire Straits started a nine-week run at number one on the US album chart with Brothers in Arms. The album is the seventh best-selling album in UK chart history and won two Grammy Awards at the 28th Grammy Awards and also won Best British Album at the 1987 Brit Awards. In 1989, Nirvana's debut album Bleach was released in the US. The title for the album came from a poster, Bleach Your Works, urging drug users to bleach their needles. Kurt Cobain claimed that most of the lyrics on the album were written the night before recording. In 1996, US jazz singer Ella Fitzgerald died in Beverly Hills, California, aged 79. Already blinded by the effects of diabetes, Fitzgerald had both her legs amputated in 1993. She was the winner of 13 Grammy Awards, and the 1956 Ella Fitzgerald Sings the Cole Porter Songbook was the first of eight songbook sets. She appeared in the TV commercials for Memorex tapes, where she sang a note that shattered a glass while being recorded on a Memorex cassette tape. The tape was played back, and the recording also broke the glass, asking, "Is it live or is it Memorex?" In 2008, Liverpool was voted England's most musical city in a national campaign set up by the Arts Council. The home of the Beatles, Frankie Goes to Hollywood, OMD and the Zootons took 49% of the vote in an online poll set up by the funding body. Sheffield, which brought the world the Arctic Monkeys and Pulp, came second, while Manchester with Oasis, Stone Roses and Smiths came third. And born on this day in 1941, Harry Nilsson, the US singer-songwriter, who had the 1972 UK and US number one single with his version of Bad Fingers Without You. He also scored the 1969 US number six single Everybody's Talking, which was taken from the film Midnight Cowboy. The Monkees, Tweedog Night and the Ronettes all covered his songs. He died on January the 15th, 1994. More from This Day in Music at thisdaymusic.com. I can't

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1: 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Did you know that there's a huge island of trash floating around in the northern area of the Pacific Ocean right now? It's called the Great Pacific Garbage Patch, and this floating plastic garbage island moves around inside the center of the Pacific's rotating ocean current, which unfortunately breaks down into smaller and smaller pieces that then gets eaten by fish. 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Not a good thing. 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
3: 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AccuTemp is celebrating their 20th year anniversary serving the Flagler and Ormond Beach communities. AccuTemp is having a contest to honor and thank teachers and first responders. The contest is going on now through the end of September, and they are looking for the oldest running residential HVAC system in Flagler and Ormond Beach, owned by a teacher or first responder. The winner will receive a new heat pump system installed with permits included. The top five qualifiers will receive a prize as well. Get details, more information, and enter a teacher or first responder with an older HVAC system on their website, AccuTemp.pro. That's AccuTemp with two C's, .pro. Click on the banner at the top of the page, enter, or enter a teacher or first responder with an older HVAC system and win. The date of the HVAC system can be found on a sticker on the system. You can also meet the owner, Chuck Wyant, and the AccuTemp team at Flagler Beach's First Friday. Thank you again, AccuTemp, for being a sponsor of not-for-profit radio Surf 97.3 FM.
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0: Your sunshine music station. Time now for the scoop of the day. Thinking about taking a break from social media? Well, a new review suggests digital detox might not improve your mood as much as you'd expect. This study probably done by Meta. Researchers analyzed 10 studies involving more than 4,600 people who took social media breaks ranging from a month to just a day. They found no significant changes in happiness, negative emotions, or life satisfaction. But experts say there may still be a benefit to taking a break from social media if you think that it'll be helpful for you. Rather than quitting entirely, they suggest on focusing on mindful, intentional use and maybe using a timer that limits your specific time spent scrolling on certain apps. Yeah. What do you think of that?
1: I agree with that. It's time to stay off of social media.
0: And if your morning coffee pick-me-up doesn't seem to last long enough, grapefruit could offer a boost. The fruit contains compounds that can slow breakdown of certain substances in your body, leading to speculate that it could extend your caffeine buzz.
1: I do like grapefruit.
0: I'm not a fan. One Florida coffee chain is even testing the idea by putting grapefruit and espresso together.
1: Oh.
0: Experts say any extra buzz they would likely get is minor and inconsistent. They point out that grapefruit can interact with many prescription medications,
1: yes, it can.
0: Though,
1: you have to be careful.
0: Making that trend potentially risky, despite the fruit's well-known health benefits. So, yeah, I didn't think I'd ever have to say this, but consult your doctor before having a grapefruit, apparently. I don't know.
1: Or try to find a way to get off all your meds.
0: That's
1: that would be
0: better. That is your scoop of the day on the John and Heidi Show.

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3: 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The cruise departs Tampa, Florida on October 28th and returns November 1st. 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Or the cruise line can be reached at 1-844-762-5672. 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
6: Thank you for listening to the John and Heidi Show on this Movie Star Monday. Excited to visit right now with not one but two guests. Nikki Reed, we know from movies like 13, like the Twilight films, and a whole bunch of other great stuff. And we also have on the line today Rebecca Tikal. And we've actually talked with her in the past about some of her other projects, but there's the third in this series of documentaries. It's out now. It's called Groundswell. And Nikki, we'll start with you. Tell us how you got involved and tell me a little bit about this new documentary, Groundswell.
7: I guess no pun intended, but this all came together very organically. I know, that was a good one, right? Rebecca would never let me say that. So, you know, I would say I spent the last, you know, two decades really being an earth advocate, if you will, in some capacity. And so my involvement in this was a missing piece of the puzzle for so many reasons. But Josh, Rebecca, and I became friends naturally through other friends. And so, you know, I think we've really been supportive of each other's journey and mission and our shared mission, which is to heal the planet. My husband actually unknowingly shot some of the initial footage for Kiss the Ground when he was in Africa, long before the first film was, you know, even a thought. And so it was amazing to see that actually end up in the first of this series.
6: I love that. And Rebecca, we've talked in the past. I'm excited to visit again. This is a project that's near and dear to you, isn't it?
8: Groundswell is the third film in our Soil trilogy. And, you know, I know that that sounds dull as dirt, but we have people like Ian Somerhalder and Jason Momoa and Donald Glover and all these incredible people who have helped us make Soil sexy. Yeah, good job, Nikki. But honestly, this film is probably the first good news movie that you've ever seen about the climate. It's on Amazon Prime, and it's a global road trip around the world to see people who are healing their environments and in turn healing themselves, because that is the benefit of regenerative agriculture. And that is the subject of Groundswell. It's the story of how people are reclaiming their communities, healing their environment, and making a profit while doing it. And even better, they're growing nutrient-dense food and storing carbon in the atmosphere. It all sounds too good to be true, but it's not. It's just working with nature instead of against it to heal our communities, our environment, and to nourish ourselves. So it's got an incredible cast. It's got Demi Moore. It's got Woody Harrelson. And it's, like I said, it's the third film. You don't have to watch all three before watching Groundswell. But it is a great adventure to go with us over the course of 10 years as we learn about regenerative agriculture and the path forward for how to heal our climate.
6: This is the third in the series. Is this also the final chapter?
8: This trilogy is done. It's not going to be like Star Wars with like a prequel and a sequel and all that. This, I feel like the film itself is, it really does a great job at bringing people into this movement. So when you watch Kiss the Ground, you learn what is regeneration. When you watch Common Ground, you learn what holds us back. And when you watch Groundswell, you see the global movement of people everywhere who are healing their soil. And I honestly feel like after this, we'll go on and focus on other things. But these films have been responsible for helping to put over 86 million acres in the United States in the transition to regeneration, up from 2020, where we had 3.5 million acres. And currently, globally, we're at about 250 million acres, and we need to get to 1 billion acres. That's 10% of global ag lands. And that's where we need to get to be able to really get ourselves on the path towards stabilizing the climate. And so, I don't know, if people don't listen to this, film, maybe we will have to go and make another one. But I honestly think that this film is going to be, you know, enough to help spur this movement to where we need to be to get ourselves back on track.
6: I love it. And when I'm watching Prime Video and I'm looking at all the different things that I have available to see, one of the reasons I think people are clicking on this is because of the star power you have. You know, we've been visiting just now with Nikki Reed, but also Woody Harrelson and Demi Moore. That certainly doesn't hurt to have those kind of people helping with this project.
8: It's true, but I have to say one thing, which is that the real stars of the movie are the farmers who are making it. You guys are the real heroes. You're the ones that have your hands in the dirt. You're the ones that are growing food for the world. And I just really want to take a moment to acknowledge this particular group of listeners, because we really honor your contribution to our world. And there's a real opportunity for farmers who grow our food to also be taken care of. Not only are they nourishing the world, but they themselves are being nourished.
6: I love that. Nikki, Rebecca, thank you for your time. I appreciate what you're doing.
7: Thank you. Thanks for talking to us. Have a great day.
6: Again, Groundswell is available now on Prime Video. I've got a link to the trailer and all of the information in the show notes for today at johnandheidishow.com.

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0: Time now for the movie quote of the day. I don't think you're going to get this one either, Heidi. It's from 2012.
1: This is so fun. You just keep giving me. Okay.
0: Maybe you'll get it then. Okay. I volunteer as tribute. There's a whole generation shouting at the
1: radio right now.
0: But we've not watched these.
1: Game of Thrones?
0: No, very close. Hunger Games. That's what you meant. I know that's what you meant.
1: I knew it was one of those movies I hadn't seen.
0: Jennifer Lawrence, by the way, said it. I volunteer as tribute. Yeah, I've seen that like a clip. That's the only reason I know. And for a while, that was like a thing where people on Facebook would be saying that because like they, if there was like, oh, hey, this band is coming to town, somebody's got to go, I volunteer as tribute.
1: Okay.
0: Huh? You know, they're basically saying, I want to go do this, so I'm just going to volunteer as tribute.
1: Okay.
0: Remember that? No, it's a long time ago. 2012 was a long time ago. That is your movie quote of the day on the John and Heidi Show.
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0: Time now for News to Me as we head to the News to Me news desk with my gorgeous bride, Heidi Small. What you got over there?
1: Well, apparently it requires 800 million gallons of gasoline to mow America's lawns every year.
0: Wow. Not mine.
1: Not at our house. Yeah. We have an electric mower. We have a robo mower.
0: It's a robot lawnmower that does the mowing for me.
1: It's so great. That is by far the best purchase we have ever made.
0: It really is awesome. I love it.
1: The last human zoo closed in Belgium in 1958. A human zoo?
0: What? Yeah, that's
1: I've never heard
0: odd.
1: Of that before, but I'm going to look it up. And the first movie based on a comic to earn an Oscar nomination for Best Picture was Skippy in 1931.
0: Okay. Well, that's nice.
1: What?
0: I didn't know that was even a thing.
1: I didn't either. I haven't seen it. That's news to me.
0: That is also news to me.

0: 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You're gonna need SPF 50+.
1: If I could offer you only one tip for the future, sunscreen would be it.
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1: June 15th, 1215. In Runnymede, England, King John signs the Magna Carta, or Great Charter, granting liberties to his barons. The document shapes concepts of democracy and constitutional law around the world for centuries to come. 1904. In New York City, more than 1,000 people die when fire erupts aboard the steamboat General Slocum in the East River. 1978. Jordan's King Hussein marries Lisa Hallaby, a 26-year-old American who takes the name of Queen Noor. 1864. Arlington National Cemetery is established in Virginia, across the Potomac River from Washington, D.C. Secretary of War Edwin M. Stanton signs an order creating the military burial ground during America's Civil War. And 1996.
2: It was just one of those things.
1: Ella Fitzgerald, the jazz vocalist known as the First Lady of Song, dies in Beverly Hills, California. She was 79. Today in history, June 15th. Camille Bohan.

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1: Fun fact for you, Heidi.
2: What's that, John?
1: People who swear a lot are usually more honest than those who don't. We've said this before.
2: I've read that completely.
1: A couple of times. Yeah. Fun fact for you, Heidi.
2: What's that, John?
1: A study found that looking at a photo of a loved one will reduce your pain by 44%.
2: Oh, that's nice.
1: That is very good to know. Fun fact for you, Heidi.
2: What's that, John?
1: In Japan, you can buy a stick-on belly button cleaner. What? You can buy stick-on belly button cleaners? What does that even mean?
2: I have no idea.
1: So you stick it on your belly button and it clean. I don't know.
2: I don't want to know.
1: Let's pretend that we didn't even do that. Fun fact for you, Heidi.
2: What's that, John?
1: Hershey's chocolate syrup, Ritz crackers, Dum Dums, and Oreos are all vegan. Well, there you go. And we'll do one final fun fact for you, Heidi.
2: What's that, John?
1: Dogs can understand up to 250 words and gestures.
2: I love my dogs.
1: I think our dogs are way ahead, by the way.
2: They
1: can understand so much more than that. I quite often will hear Heidi talking in the other room. I'm like, are you talking to me? She's like, no, I was talking to Cassie. I'm like, okay. Well, if she starts talking back, you let me know. Several fun facts. Now you know. Thanks for listening to the John and Heidi Show.
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0: thanks for listening to the John and Heidi Show on Surf 97.3 FM. Time now for some weird news, because why not, right? Funeral homes are getting a colorful makeover, thanks to a growing number of death care professionals using social media.
1: Death care professionals.
0: Yes, that's what they call themselves, to challenge traditional ideas of mourning. An Ohio funeral director by the name of Dan Madden attracted millions of views online by showcasing an eye-catching product like a hot pink casket or a cheetah print urn. Or is it an urn?
1: Urn.
0: That's the
1: thing.
0: It
1: would be an urn.
0: A cheetah print urn. That makes much more sense. Custom designs inspired by everything from gaming controllers to butterflies. Madden says the goal is to make conversations about death less intimidating and to offer families more personalized ways to remember a loved one.
1: I have no problems with that.
0: Yeah, he's part of a broader trend of funeral directors using platforms like TikTok and others to educate the public, to reduce the stigma around death, and to encourage people to think about end-of-life planning in a more open way. So, at the end of the day, that's not as weird as I thought it was
1: going to be. No, not at all. I thought you were just saying, like, they had balloon animals and stuff at the viewing. But
0: what's wrong with that?
1: That's a bit much.
0: That is weird news on the John and Heidi Show.
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0: Time now for your question of the day. This one's for you, Heidi. Stats show that 13% of us have tried to do this ourselves before finally calling a professional. Oh my goodness, I would not do this. No, not even.
1: You wouldn't try?
0: No.
1: Oh my gosh, you've tried just about everything.
0: I've tried surgery on myself.
1: I don't know. What
0: is it? Dental work. I would not try my own.
1: I have an aunt that pulled her own tooth because she didn't want to pay for it.
0: Yes. I heard you talking to her. I'm like, why in the, just go get it pulled. Yeah. She's like, I figured it out. No, I'm going to go to somebody else. And if they can knock me out while they're doing it, that's even
1: better. Exactly.
0: That is your question of the day on the John and Heidi Show.

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0: 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Time now for something special with Heidi Small. What do you have for me, Heidi?
1: In 1864, the West Virginia Hospital for the Insane opened in the town of Weston and remained in operation until 1994. I have a list for reasons for admission.
0: To the Hospital of the
1: Insane? To this hospital. Mm-hmm. Okay. This is the real list, and it was compiled from the Asylum's book from the 1890s.
0: Okay.
1: So I've got this today and tomorrow. So for today, one reason for being admitted was ill treatment by husband.
0: Oh, wow.
1: Imaginary female trouble.
0: Okay.
1: Immoral life.
0: Oh, wow.
1: Jealousy or religion.
0: Hmm.
1: Laziness. Syphilis.
0: Oh, wow.
1: Novel reading.
0: So you read
1: like
0: too many
1: reading
0: novels.
1: Well,
0: they'd have plenty of time to read there, I suppose.
1: Nymphomania.
0: Okay.
1: The overstudy of religion.
0: Okay.
1: Their parents were cousins. And political excitement.
0: Okay. So I'm just saying there's a lot of things.
1: There are some people with that last topic I could see maybe benefiting from some treatment.
0: But I'm saying that list, there's a lot of people we know that would probably be in this locked up
1: exactly.
0: in this place. We'd have to come visit once in a while.
1: I have some more for tomorrow, but I just thought the list was fascinating.
0: That is fascinating. That is something special with Heidi Small.
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0: into the building for the first time after the shooting, it was crippling, but it had to be preserved.
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0: If you're an ally of this community, speak out. 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
0: Time now for the list. Condiments that you don't need to refrigerate after opening. A lot of this stuff does end up in a refrigerator, though. But vinegar, I don't think we've ever put ours in the refrigerator. So that does not need to be. Mustard. Most yellow, Dijon, it can all just sit on the table at restaurants because it's okay. You don't need to refrigerate that. Hot sauce. Ours is in the refrigerator, but it doesn't need to be. Nut butter. So whether it's peanut butter or almond butter, any of those, we don't refrigerate those, do we?
1: We don't really have any.
0: Yeah, we do. I've got some in this drawer right here, don't I?
1: Yes, you do.
0: She's like, why are you buying that? I was like, that's for the office. I don't know why. Cooking oil. You don't need to refrigerate. I don't think we've ever done that.
1: No. Nope.
0: Fish sauce. So I don't think we've done that. Soy sauce, ours is in the refrigerator. And ketchup, we have ours in the refrigerator, but we don't need to.
1: I do.
0: Our soy sauce and our ketchup could both just get pulled out of there. So if we're running out of room, there's some things we can move. I've got each one of those and then a whole big long paragraph of why you don't need to, blah, blah, blah, blah, blah. It's the list in the show notes for today at johnandheidishow.com.

because the rain is pouring and we just can't wait for no unicorn. The ark started moving, it drifted with the tide. Them unicorns looked up from the rocks and they cried. And the waters came down and sort of floated them away. And that's why you never seen a unicorn to this very day.

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Ken with your Monday weather, partly sunny, slight chance of rain, high of 90. South winds 10 to 15 knots, seas around 2 feet, moderate chop. On the river, your high tide 8:50 a.m. Cloudy this evening, low 74. Tuesday, sunny, chance of rain in the afternoon, little cooler, high of 88. And for Wednesday, sunshine, high of 89. 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Their number 386-4394. And for Wednesday, sunshine, high of 89. 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Their motto, enter as strangers, leave as friends.

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1: Flying's easy. I mean, all you need is a beautiful kite, a nice brisk windy day like this, and you just turn the kite into the wind and let the wind do all the work. Let a little bit of line out each time. Don't need to run. Don't need to chase after it. Make sure you have a nice open space so you don't have any trees or wires or anything, and the kite will go straight up. The performance of the kite is going to depend on the kind of kite you're flying. And every kite is a little bit different, so it's important to read the instructions, and that'll tell you something about adjusting the kite for a strong wind day or a light wind day. On stronger windy days, you might need a little tail to keep it steady. On light wind days, you might want to take some of the tail off so the kite will launch easier. If there's no wind, no worries, we can still fly a kite. What you do is you hand your kite off to a friend and have them take hold of it by the sticks, by the frame, and walk it back downwind. Now, we'll walk it back about 50 feet, and you need to make sure that your line stays straight and that none of the bridle lines, those are the strings that are attached to the kite, get tangled around the sticks in the kite. The person that's going to help you stops, and you give them a little signal, and you pull the kite out of their hands, and then you keep pulling the line toward you. That's almost like running because you're reducing the distance between you and the kite. So I'm ready to launch, and I'll say, launch. And you pull the kite out of their hands and up into the wind and slowly pull the line in, and the kite goes right up into the breeze.
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4: 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Hey! 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

sir. 97.3 FM and the Four Tops version of Don't Walk Away, Renee. Of course, Left Bank did that one as well. But today is Monday. Good Monday morning to you. Fine, fine, beautiful, a beautiful day. Already 86 degrees, mostly sunny on the beach. A few scattered clouds. The beach is beautiful and welcoming and not too crowded yet. There's a lot of parking spaces out there if you want to get down here. It's 10:08. My name's Longboard Bill, if you don't know that. And we are Surf 97.3 FM, your Island Beach Funshine Station. And I am here Monday, Tuesday, and Wednesday mornings, 10 a.m. to 1 p.m., and I kind of try to mix it up with some fun stuff while playing some great local and distant music. Today, I'm going to have some fun with a theme I thought about. It's funny because my wife Kim and my friends all now say, okay, so what's your theme going to be on Monday? What's your theme going to be on Tuesday? So it must be getting into people's brain, which is great, and I love the suggestions. So today, last week I was on an oldies kick, not moldy oldies, but good old music, and coming up with the history of some of it and remakes from bands and songs that you might have thought were original, but they were actually remakes. Anyhow, so today I came up with Motown Monday. My buddy Mo in L.A. is listening because he already wrote me and said, everything starts better with Mo, Motown Monday. So I'm going to do Motown Monday. Some of it might surprise you because there's some other stuff to Motortown than just this big Motown town, which I'm going to go with. And I'll get back into it. Got a lot to talk to you about. There's a lot going on this week. This is a busy week. June 15th into this week, like this on the 20th, which is Saturday, there's a Treasures and Trinket swashbuckling treasure and fun pirate adventure on the ship. Climb aboard the pirate ship, pirate entertainment all day, pirate souvenirs, food and drink, artisan vendors, and you can walk around going, arr, 10 a.m. to 4 p.m. this Saturday at 3350 US 1 St. Augustine. Get up there on the pirate ship, and there's some very, very cool stuff. Get out there and check it out. So back into it now with some more Motown, and no, nothing says Motown better than, you know, Chef from South Park. Isaac Hayes. Shaft. We're just talking about Shaft on Surf FM.

0: Tiger Beach wants to remind you that whether you live here year-round, part-time, or you're just on vacation, Flagler Beach ordinances require pet owners to take responsibility for their pet's waste. Please remember to carry a bag when you're walking your dog and pick up after it. It's the right thing to do with the poo. 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
5: Hey, this is Gary Busey. This is Monday, the beginning of a week. Let's make this week the best week we've ever had in our life. Have fun, be happy, and consider other people's feelings first. Sylvia!

Surf 97.3 FM and the Temptations Ain't Too Proud to Beg. Probably be hearing quite a bit of the Temptations and Jimmy Ruffin and stuff this morning as we are doing Motown Monday today. Songs with an upbeat Motown thing going on. And some people say, some people don't really know what Motown is. Of course, we know it's a genre of upbeat, soulful music, but Motown was actually coined by Barry Gordy, who worked on the Lincoln Mercury line in Detroit, Michigan. So he coined the music that he brought to light as Motown, Motortown, Detroit, Michigan. All right. It's driving rhythm. It's call and response gospel type. It's it was known, labeled as Hitsville, USA, soul and rhythm. It's now Universal Music Group. And the music is legendary. No doubt when somebody says, hey, put on some Motown, what they want to hear. And so if you're listening, enjoy, because I'm just going to keep going with the Motown Monday theme this morning. Hope you're enjoying it. If you want to hear something, I'm on social media on the Surf 97.3 FM Facebook page, and I'm looking at that, and you can message us there or just write it down and give a call if you want to. Our phone number, the old-fashioned way, is 386-643-4732, and we'll play your Island Beach Sunshine Motown Monday music here on Surf FM. 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
2: 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Vice President J.D. Vance said he and his wife, Usha Vance, will decide after November's midterm elections whether to pursue the Republican presidential nomination in 2028, as his focus remains on serving in the Trump administration. In other news, U.S. Senator Mitch McConnell of Kentucky was admitted to the hospital Sunday morning. According to a statement from his office, quote, Senator McConnell was admitted to the hospital this morning. He's receiving excellent care. And a pending nuclear agreement with Iran would differ significantly from the Obama administration's 2015 Joint Comprehensive Plan of Action by emphasizing stricter verification measures and sanctions relief tied to Iranian compliance. And War Department Secretary Pete Hegseth said Sunday that the United States is already taking undisclosed actions to help ensure safe passage through the Strait of Hormuz as the Trump administration moves toward a potential agreement with Iran. And the U.S. government's order for Anthropic to withdraw its most powerful artificial intelligence models has sparked a wave of criticism from both advocates and opponents of AI regulation. This is Cam Kirk for your News in a Minute for 97.3 FM. Have a great day, everyone.
3: Ken with your Monday weather, partly sunny, slight chance of rain, high of 90. South winds 10 to 15 knots, seas around 2 feet, moderate chop. On the river, your high tide 8:50 a.m. Cloudy this evening, low 74. Tuesday, sunny, chance of rain in the afternoon, a little cooler, high of 88. And for Wednesday, sunshine, high of 89. 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

love your show in the morning. I wake up every morning, my husband, at 5:30. I get up about an hour later and we listen to you. Well, I do until 8 o'clock when I get into work. But I love your show.

0: she's got to go. She's gotta go. It's Gladys Knight and her Pips. Midnight Train to Georgia on Motown Monday. 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So glad you're here. We had Gladys Knight and the Pips, Midnight Train to Georgia. Before that, the Jackson 5, I Want You Back. We did the Fifth Dimensions, Up, Up and Away. Up, Up and Away. I love that song. You Can't Hurry Love by Diana Ross. It's a Shame by the Spinners. Ah, just an hour filled with really cool music. Motown Monday. Going to do that today because it's fun. I'm enjoying it, too. I hope you are. Today is National Big Boy Day. Big Boy Hamburgers. There's a picture of me with the big boy. We have one here in Flagler Beach, a big boy statue down the street. I don't know if they make big boy burgers, but man, used to love going to the one in Burbank over there, Studio City, actually. And today is National Smile Power Day. So just smile at everybody. They'll wonder what you're up to. Yeah, smile at everybody. Today is National Photography Day, and it is also National Foam Party Day. Al's Big Air, they do foam parties at the first Fridays. They bring it out all the time. Today in 1844, Mr. Goodyear was patented with vulcanized rubber. Thank you for that, for the Goodyear Eagles that we like. And the, all that good stuff. I got some more birthdays and days of the year coming up. Don't want to tie down with that. This Thursday, Beats and Eats is back, weather permitting. This Thursday, June 18th, at the Stage at Town Center, 1500 Central Avenue in Palm Coast. This Thursday is Soulfire. We had them at our first Friday a couple of Fridays ago. It was excellent. June 18th, this Thursday, 6 to 8 p.m. It's all free. It's a monthly community event, and it launched in May, and it combines food truck experiences with live concerts right at the Palm Coast Concert Series, bringing together the best of both worlds for unforgettable experience. Get on out there. And tell them we sent you. So, that's us, Surf FM. Be right back.
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0: Florida folk music reigns at the long-running Gamble Jam, a family-friendly picking and singing session that's a monthly fixture on the second and fourth Saturdays of every month at the Gamble Rogers Memorial State Recreation Area in Flagler Beach. The twice-monthly acoustic jam session unfolds at one of the park's riverfront pavilions to honor the memory of iconic Florida folk singer Gamble Rogers, who lost his life in 1991 trying to rescue a swimmer in rough surf along Flagler Beach. The state park at 3100 South Ocean Shore Boulevard in Flagler Beach was renamed in his honor following his death. Musicians of all skill levels are invited to the Saturday jam session, which runs from 2 to 5 p.m. Onlookers are welcome too. There is a small fee, which is $4 per single occupant vehicle, $2 for pedestrians and bicyclists. 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Thank you.
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5: June 15th, 1215. In Runnymede, England, King John signs the Magna Carta, or Great Charter, granting liberties to his barons. The document shapes concepts of democracy and constitutional law around the world for centuries to come. 1904. In New York City, more than 1,000 people die when fire erupts aboard the steamboat General Slocum in the East River. 1978. Jordan's King Hussein marries Lisa Hallaby, a 26-year-old American who takes the name of Queen Noor. 1864. Arlington National Cemetery is established in Virginia, across the Potomac River from Washington, D.C. Secretary of War Edwin M. Stanton signs an order creating the military burial ground during America's Civil War. And 1996.
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5: Ella Fitzgerald, the jazz vocalist known as the First Lady of Song, dies in Beverly Hills, California. She was 79. Today in history, June 15th. Camille Bohannon, The Associated Press.
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Oh girl, oh boy, how you doing? 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And yeah, having a lot of fun, got some great suggestions, got some great music coming up. I'm really enjoying this. You know, you forget about some of these songs and you get into it and then you're like, wow. And I'm digging deep on the computer and all that good stuff. Hey, have you signed up to be a part of the Flagler Beach July 4th parade? Be a part of the celebration of 250 years. Sign up as soon as possible with the City of Flagler Beach. Go to flaglerbeachrotary.org and sign up. Come be a part of this big, big, big party. School's out and the sun is shining. The days are long and the playground is open. Visit the brightest, newest, most colorful park in Flagler Beach, Wickline Park Playground, 800 South Daytona. I've driven by there. Man, the sun hasn't gotten to that stuff yet. It's bright. So get on over there and check it out. It's all free. You know that. And we'll tell you about more fun stuff here on, see, I got the paper right there, Surf FM. Longboard Bill here with you till 1 p.m. It's 11:10 on the 15th of June. Wow. 11:10. 89, mostly sunny degrees out there. It is hot. I just stepped out of the studio, checked out the beach. It is beautiful. Hey, got some birthdays. I'm going to step away from Motown. Well, maybe this would be considered Motown with a twist, maybe. Anyhow, so birthdays today. Waylon Jennings, who passed away in 02. Jim Varney, who passed away in 2000. Remember, what are you saying, Vern? What's the matter, Vern? You're damn right, Vern. We know about that one. Hey, Jim Belushi, 72, happy birthday. Ice Cube, not Ice-T. O'Shea Jackson, known as Ice Cube, 57. Courtney Cox from Friends, 62. Excuse me. Neil Patrick Harris, 53. A friend of mine actually leased a house from Neil Patrick Harris in Los Angeles years ago. Ha ha, big deal. Helen Hunt, 63. Remember her from Twisters and Castaway? Yeah, 63. Helen Hunt, happy birthday. Jake Busey, Gary Busey's son. I like to play Gary Busey wisdom bits here and there. You'll hear those throughout the morning with me. Gary Busey's son, Jake Busey, is 55 today. Happy birthday, Jake. I am stepping away from the traditional Motown to do this one. Happy birthday goes out to the guy who has just an absolute amazing voice. His name is Steve Walsh. Steve Walsh, no relation to Joe. Steve Walsh was, and till recently, was the voice of Kansas. Happy 75th birthday, Steve Walsh of Kansas. And this is one of my favorite Kansas songs, so I'm going to play it. I don't know, does Kansas qualify as Motown? This one might. And then we'll get back into the Motown Monday. Have a great day. Surf FM. Happy birthday, Steve. You guys got a great voice.

0: The City of Flagler Beach wants to remind you to use the wooden dune crossovers from A1A to the beach. Never cut across the dunes. This destroys the native vegetation. These plants prevent erosion of the dune and should not be trampled or picked. Thank you for your cooperation in keeping Flagler Beach beautiful.
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8: Hey, I have some information for you. It's called The Power You Own to Believe in Yourself. Because yourself is what you have. You live with yourself. You're all with yourself every day. Every time you do something, you're with yourself. So know in your heart and your mind and your purpose, you are great. You're great at what you do. You're great at everything you do. Your feelings are great. Your focus is great. You're great. And that automatically tells you that you're telling yourself, I believe in me. I believe in myself. It's a very powerful statement to say to yourself, because when you're talking to yourself, you're the one that gets to hear it first. I believe in myself. Say that every morning when you get up. Okay. Thank you. Goodbye.

Edwin Starr, that is Motown, the epitome of Motown. Edwin Starr, 25 miles to go. Gary Busey saying he believes in himself. That was happy birthday to his son, Jake. Jake's 55. Hey, the City of Flagler Beach and Flagler County Veterans Advisory Council are collecting for their military and veterans care package donations all summer long, as well as local civic organizations. These bins will be in these other locations for the next 2 months and collected at the end of July. Deposit your donations to the Flagler County Veteran Advisory Council in Flagler Beach City Hall, the Utility Building, Flagler Police and Fire Departments, the Wickline Building, and the Flagler Library, as well as local civic organizations. These bins will be in these other locations for the next 2 months. So check that out. Last year, they were overflowing with donations, and that is a really, really good thing. Please keep up the good work. Remember, the city is collecting for the military and veterans all summer long. And it's stuff like soap, shampoo, deodorant, you know, the little miscellaneous stuff. Anything you want to give is well received and thanked for. And it's all part of the community, like our radio station, Surf 97.3, right? Right? Right? The little junior et. Lifeguards are running out to the beach right now. Hear them? They're having a good time getting out there and playing in the surf while learning to do something good for other people. That's what it's all about. So back into the Motown Monday mix right now. Motown Monday mix. I'm loving this. I hope you're having a good time. I am amped and stoked about all this music. Wow. It's very cool. I'm on with it. Surf FM. She's my girl. No, she's my girl, Bill. Get over it. 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

Ken with your Monday weather, partly sunny, slight chance of rain, high of 90. South winds 10 to 15 knots, seas around 2 feet, moderate chop. On the river, your high tide 8:50 a.m. Cloudy this evening, low 74. Tuesday, sunny, chance of rain in the afternoon, a little cooler, high of 88. And for Wednesday, sunshine, high of 89. 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

0: Surf 97.3 FM and the Box Tops and the Letta. That's a short song, man. I turned that one on and it was like, wow, it's already over. 1 minute and 56 seconds. Love that about this old music. It's short and sweet and really memorable. Good music. They don't make music like that anymore. I don't care what you say. It's different. So just wanted to let you know about something coming up this Saturday, June 20th. It is the Flagler Women's Club, and they're going for it with their June Jamboree. It's a fun night for a great cause. It's their June fundraiser. It starts at 6 p.m., and it is at the Flagler Women's Club right here in Flagler Beach. And they are going to have a dice roll game. They can teach you how to play it. I think the left, right, and center. That one's really fun. They're going to have pulled chicken and sloppy joes to be served. Mmm, that looks really good. Lemonade, iced tea, and water. Bring a summer side if you want to share it. They've got a picture of bow tie pasta. And yes, I am hungry. And yes, it is about lunchtime. 24 minutes exactly until lunchtime. Thanks for supporting the Women's Flagler, the Flagler Women's Club. Come on out this Saturday, 6 o'clock until the cows go home. And sloppy joes, pulled pork, and good stuff to drink. Bring a little side, good food, good company, big impact. And yes, you will love it. Tell them Surf sent you. Let's get back into it right now with the Queen of Motown, I think. Diana Ross.
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Hello from This Day in Music, where we look at musical events from the past 50 years. On this day, June 15th, 1985, Dire Straits started a 9-week run at number one on the US album chart with Brothers in Arms. The album is the 7th best-selling album in UK chart history and won 2 Grammy Awards at the 28th Grammy Awards and also won Best British Album at the 1987 Brit Awards. In 1989, Nirvana's debut album Bleach was released in the US. The title for the album came from a poster, Bleach Your Works, urging drug users to bleach their needles. Kurt Cobain claimed that most of the lyrics on the album were written the night before recording. In 1996, US jazz singer Ella Fitzgerald died in Beverly Hills, California, aged 79. Already blinded by the effects of diabetes, Fitzgerald had both her legs amputated in 1993. She was the winner of 13 Grammy Awards, and the 1956 Ella Fitzgerald Sings the Cold Water Songbook was the first of 8 songbook sets. She appeared in the TV commercials for Memorex tapes, where she sang a note that shattered a glass while being recorded on a Memorex cassette tape. The tape was played back, and the recording also broke the glass, asking, "Is it live or is it Memorex?" In 2008, Liverpool was voted England's most musical city in a national campaign set up by the Arts Council. The home of the Beatles, Frankie Goes to Hollywood, OMD and the Zootons took 49% of the vote in an online poll set up by the funding body. Sheffield, which brought the world the Arctic Monkeys and Pulp, came second, while Manchester with Oasis, Stone Roses and Smiths came third. And born on this day in 1941, Harry Nilsson, the US singer-songwriter, who had the 1972 UK and US number one single with his version of Bad Fingers Without You. He also scored the 1969 US number six single Everybody's Talking, which was taken from the film Midnight Cowboy. The Monkees, Three Dog Night and the Ronettes all covered his songs. He died on January the 15th, 1994.

0: Attention, Flagler County Parrot Heads. Landfall, your local Jimmy Buffett tribute band, is hosting a four-night musical cruise to Cozumel, Mexico. That's right. This Halloween, Landfall will be joining five other bands for a musical booze cruise aboard the Margaritaville Islander. The cruise departs Tampa, Florida on October 28th and returns November 1st. There will be games, costume contests, and interaction with all the bands throughout the cruise. For tickets and more information, you can go to www.rockmsc.com. 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Or the cruise line can be reached at 1-844-762-5672. This will be an absolute blast, and there are limited tickets available. 1-844-762-5672. Let's cruise!
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1: Hey!
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1: This has got to be the saddest day of my life. I called you here today for a bit of bad news. I won't be able to see you anymore because of my obligations and the ties that you have. We've been meeting here every day. And since this is our last day together, I want to hold you just one more time. 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I want to remember you just like this.

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1: Today on Marine Science Minute with Florida Sea Grant. Manatees. Designated as the state marine mammal, the Florida manatee is a charismatic herbivore that migrates between coastal waters and freshwater systems, attracting millions of tourists to Florida every year. For decades, the Florida manatee faced a considerable risk of extinction. Thanks to research, policy, regulations, public engagement, and conservation efforts, the Florida manatee has recovered to a healthy population and has been reclassified from endangered to threatened. The risk of losing this keystone species has significantly reduced, but the Florida manatee still needs our help. One thing we can do to help speed up recovery of this species is to reduce human-related threats, like watercraft collisions with manatees, which account for 20 to 25% of reported mortalities. For information about this and other coastal topics, contact your county extension office or visit Florida Sea Grant at flseagrant.org.
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8: You broke my heart, 'cause I couldn't dance. You didn't even want me around. And now I'm back to let you know I can really shake 'em down.

All right, now, for all you bumpers out there in the big city, all you street people with an ear for the action, I've been asked to relay a request from the Gramercy Riffs. It's a special for the Warriors. That's that real live bunch from Coney. And I do mean the Warriors. Here's a hit with them in mind.

Flagler Beach. Well, it's actually afternoon, 12:09 on the 15th of June on Surf 97.3 FM, your Island Beach Sunshine Funshine. Today is your Monday Motown Music Morning, turned into the afternoon. It is lunchtime, and I am thoroughly hungry. That was Martha and the Vandellas. What movie was that from? I kind of gave a hint with my little bit there. Good Morning Vietnam. Yeah, that was really kind of a cool, exciting scene right there, because Robin Williams did his intro, and they showed this beach, this boat going down a canal with, of course, it was a war boat. Anyhow, Martha and the Vandellas, Nowhere to Run from that movie, you know, Good Morning Vietnam. And today being Motown Monday morning, I've got a Motown song coming up from a white band. It was actually, their song was done by the Temptations, but they were considered a white Motown band, which I think was great, because it should be both of that. So this Friday at the St. Augustine Amphitheater is Les Claypool. You know, it's Claypool Gold. Primus is Les Claypool, Frog Brigade, and the Claypool Lennon Delirium. This Friday, 7 p.m., gates open at 6, Les Claypool will hit the road with this Claypool Gold, a wildly ambitious full evening. I love the way they wrote that here. Tour that brings together three of his most beloved and sonically adventurous band. Man, that guy can hammer the bass. So it's called Primus, the Claypool Lennon Delirium, and Les Claypool's Fearless Flying Frog Brigade. Frying frogs. Forget it. It is a mind-melting musical experience. This Friday night, each night, all the bands will share the stage all at once for a fluid show featuring wildly different set lists and surprises. That might be really worth seeing. That is at the amphitheater this Friday, 7 p.m. Gates open at 6. Get there early and get warmed up. That should be a very, very interesting mix of music. So back into the Motown Monday morning, turned afternoon now, and the white Motown band, Rare Earth. And get ready. Surf FM.

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5: She's still pretty hot, sir. 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
6: 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Go check.
5: Still pretty hairy out there, sir.
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0: Hey, this is Gary Busey. This is Monday, the beginning of a week. Let's make this week the best week we've ever had in our life. Have fun, be happy, and consider other people's feelings first. Sylvia!
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0: Surf 97.3 FM, and it is a heat wave. Boy, it is heating up. It's 91, mostly sunny degrees out there on the Flagler Beach. It is really, I just stepped out, and it's got some humidity going to it. 72% humidity, to be exact. I had to look over at the other screen. 72% humidity, 91 degrees, mostly sunny. But it's beautiful. It's the beach. The beach is pretty calm. Waves are out there. The junior lifeguards are out there paddling around on those bright, big longboards. Longboards after my own heart. Longboard Bill, that's me. And I am out of here in about 35 minutes to make way for the rest of your Monday music programming here on Surf 97.3 FM, your Island Beach Sunshine Station, FlagerBeachRadio.com, Alexa, Roku, the Radio Box app, or any other radio app you might have to listen to us anywhere on the planet. That's true. I've gotten some text messages and emails from California, San Francisco, and Montana already this morning. Glad to hear all my friends out there and my local friends listening too. Kenny and the Landfall Band, they're all texting, they're out there and around. So have a good rest of your Monday. You might not hear much more from me today, maybe one more time before I'm out of here. And keep it tuned here for your Motown Monday. I think this might become a thing. I'm here Monday, Tuesday, and Wednesday, 10 to 1. And tomorrow is Taco 2 for Buy One, Get One Tuesday. But we'll get right back to the Motown right after this short news and weather break. The following announcements are brought to you by Advent Health of Palm Coast. 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

0: Ken with your Monday weather, partly sunny, slight chance of rain, high of 90. South winds 10 to 15 knots, seas around 2 feet, moderate chop. On the river, your high tide 8:50 a.m. Cloudy this evening, low 74. Tuesday, sunny, chance of rain in the afternoon, a little cooler, high of 88. And for Wednesday, sunshine, high of 89. 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
1: All right, all right, all right.

the way you lollygagging around here with them picks and them shovels, you'd think it was 120 degrees. Can't be more than 114.

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One Word Bill here with you for about 20 more minutes, and then I will be out of here. Your afternoon will continue musically here on Surf 97.3 FM. I'm doing, and have been doing, and will keep doing Motown Monday. I kind of dig the way it went. We had Martha and the Vandellas' Heat Wave. We had the Temptations' Papa Was a Rolling Stone. And George Baker selection. And I'm going to keep it going. I'm out of here. Have a great rest of your Monday. Make it count. Be safe. Be good. And enjoy every minute of it. Sunshine, even the heat. Let it absorb. Let it absorb you. Let the heat absorb you. Just stay hydrated, my friends. I will be back here tomorrow at 10 a.m. Have a great afternoon, evening, and have a good night. All right. Surf FM. See ya.

0: Did you know that unlike neighboring cities, Flagler Beach allows dog walking on the beach? Dogs are not allowed in the area of the pier, but beginning at North 10th Street, dogs can be walked to the north, and at South 10th Street, dogs can be walked to the south. Please don't abuse this privilege by not picking up after your pet, because it's the right thing to do with the poop. Remember to bring a bag or take one from one of their handy dispensers at North 18th Street, North 10th Street, South 10th Street, South 16th Street, and South 18th Street. Pick up the poop and keep Flagler beautiful. Thank you.
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The Flagler Beach Democratic Club invites you to come join their meetings monthly. They meet on the second Wednesday of every month at the Flagler Women's Club at 1524 South Central Avenue in Flagler Beach. The meetings start at 6 p.m. and you'll hear from interesting speakers, you'll meet like-minded neighbors, and learn how to get actively involved in what promises to be a busy election year. Everyone is welcome at the Flagler Beach Democratic Club. For more information, the contact is David Gillen, president of the Flagler Beach Democratic Club, and his email is davidgillon, G-I-L-L-O-N, at icloud.com. 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Gillen, president of the Flagler Beach Democratic Club, and his email is davidgillon, G-I-L-L-O-N, at icloud.com. And his phone number is 860-214-6287. 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
3: 1964, on the success of A World Without Love, UK pop duo Peter Asher, 20, and Gordon Waller, 19, make their first U.S. visit and first concert in front of the Unisphere at the World's Fair in New York City. 1998, Lou Chud, Canadian-born founder and president of Imperial Records in 1946, and an early influence of rock and roll, dies in Los Angeles of heart failure. He was 86. Amongst the stars at Imperial, Fats Domino and Ricky Nelson. Chud sold the label to Liberty Records in 1964. 1967, Peter Green quits John Mayall's Blues Breakers, partly because the group was leaning toward jazzier elements. A short time later, Green, John McVie, who would leave the Blues Breakers 4 months after Green did, and Mick Fleetwood would form Fleetwood Mac.

0: Sukiyaki by Kyu Sakamoto, the first Japanese artist to hit number one in the U.S., June 15, 1963. 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
1: 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Did you know that sharks actually have an incredibly acute sense of hearing? While sharks' abilities to smell is well known, their hearing is at least as equally as impressive. They are able to hear their prey as far as 3,000 feet away, hearing low-frequency sounds like that made by a struggling fish. Pretty cool. Josh the Walrus from Surf 97.3 FM. Hope you enjoyed that ocean fun fact.
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3: 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AccuTemp is celebrating their 20th year anniversary serving the Flagler and Ormond Beach communities. AccuTemp is having a contest to honor and thank teachers and first responders. The contest is going on now through the end of September, and they are looking for the oldest running residential HVAC system in Flagler and Ormond Beach, owned by a teacher or first responder. The winner will receive a new heat pump system installed with permits included. The top five qualifiers will receive a prize as well. Get details, more information, and enter a teacher or first responder with an older HVAC system on their website, AccuTemp.pro. That's AccuTemp with two C's, .pro. Click on the banner at the top of the page, enter, or enter a teacher or first responder with an older HVAC system and win. The date of the HVAC system can be found on a sticker on the system. You can also meet the owner, Chuck Wyatt, and the AccuTemp team at Flagler Beach's First Friday. 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

John Lennon, Imagine. A song can make you smile, bring a tear to your eye, or make you wonder. This song makes me wonder. How about you? Hey, friends in Flagler Beach, Palm Coast, Bonnell, and beyond, and across the world for that matter. Hi, Rod Eddie with you on a pretty nice Monday morning. It's 91 degrees here on the pier, mostly sunny. Got some moderate waves out there in the ocean. We had the junior lifeguards out there. Their program just finished at 1 o'clock. And I got to say, that program is absolutely amazing. If you're down here by the beach in the morning and you could see the kids in action having a lot of fun, but also learning many things, learning about safety, learning about the ocean, and learning about team, being a part of a team. And the lifeguards that are in charge of the program watch over them so carefully, always aware of what's going on. And it's really, really important and touching for me to see that that they learn to look after each other, the older kids taking care of and watching out for the young kids, like a real team spirit. It's an amazing program. And if you've been thinking about having your children participate, I would strongly say check out the city of Flagler Beach, get the information. And program's 8 weeks long. I think we're in the second week right now, so you got time. And you can sign up for 1 week or several weeks. Great program. That's why I'm talking about it. Next up, great song, The Drifters, Sand in My Shoes. I got some. How about you?

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2: I think Van Halen can deal storm and thunder. Van Halen can go down to the beach with a sword in one hand and a torch in the other and still inject a sense of humor.

Hey, Vinyl Candy, summer's coming soon. I'd say that's correct because I think it might be here because we got like 91 mostly sunny degrees. I'd say summer's here, and it's been here for a few days. And it's all great, though. I wanted to say also, earlier I spoke about the Junior Lifeguard Program, and I think I failed to mention that's for kids between 8 and 15. And it's really heartwarming to see how older kids interact with the youngsters and kind of look after them, even though that's not their job. It's being part of a team. A lot of good things come out of that program. If you have a child in that age group, I would highly recommend that you consider letting them do a week or more in that program. I think it'll benefit them quite a bit and might give you a break also during the summer here. Hey, how about some Delphonics? La La Means I Love You from 1968. And thanks for listening to Surf 97.3 and Hot Rod Eddie.

Sonny and Cher, It's Gonna Rain. Some of you may remember Sonny and Cher having a TV show in the 1970s. Yeah. And it was called the Sonny and Cher Comedy Hour. And it ran from 1971 to 1974 and premiered as a summer replacement series on August 1st of 1971 and transitioned to CBS's regular primetime schedule that December. And lasted for four seasons, 67 episodes, and it ended May 29th in 1974. Reason for ending? Well, the show was a massive rating hit, but ended when the couple separated and headed for divorce. Oh, divorce causes a lot of problems, and maybe it saves some problems too, I guess. How about some Jimmy Buffett? Math sucks.

0: Jimmy Buffett, math sucks. Well, you know, one person finds something difficult. Somebody else finds it very, very, very easy, and they excel in it. And that's just the way life is. We're all just a little different. We all have strengths. We all have some weaknesses. Well, even me. Is that true? I think so. How about some messages, and then we'll be back. Hope you're having a great day.
1: This is a public service announcement with guitar.
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3: 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Vice President J.D. Vance said he and his wife, Usha Vance, will decide after November's midterm elections whether he'll pursue the Republican presidential nomination in 2028, as his focus remains on serving in the Trump administration. In other news, U.S. Senator Mitch McConnell of Kentucky was admitted to the hospital Sunday morning. According to a statement from his office, quote, Senator McConnell was admitted to the hospital this morning. He's receiving excellent care. And a pending nuclear agreement with Iran would differ significantly from the Obama administration's 2015 Joint Comprehensive Plan of Action by emphasizing stricter verification measures and sanctions relief tied to Iranian compliance. And War Department Secretary Pete Hegseth said Sunday that the United States is already taking undisclosed actions to help ensure safe passage through the Strait of Hormuz as the Trump administration moves toward a potential agreement with Iran. And the U.S. government's order for Anthropic to withdraw its most powerful artificial intelligence models has sparked a wave of criticism from both advocates and opponents of AI regulation. This is Cam Kirk for your news in a minute for 97.3 FM. 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
4: Ken with your Monday weather, partly sunny, slight chance of rain, high of 90. South winds 10 to 15 knots, seas around 2 feet, moderate chop. On the river, your high tide 8:50 a.m. Cloudy this evening, low 74. Tuesday, sunny, chance of rain in the afternoon, a little cooler, high of 88. And for Wednesday, sunshine, high of 89. 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
10: June 15th, 1215. In Runnymede, England, King John signs the Magna Carta, or Great Charter, granting liberties to his barons. The document shapes concepts of democracy and constitutional law around the world for centuries to come. 1904. In New York City, more than 1,000 people die when fire erupts aboard the steamboat General Slocum in the East River. 1978. Jordan's King Hussein marries Lisa Hallaby, a 26-year-old American who takes the name of Queen Noor. 1864. Arlington National Cemetery is established in Virginia, across the Potomac River from Washington, D.C. Secretary of War Edwin M. Stanton signs an order creating the military burial ground during America's Civil War. And 1996.
11: It was just one of those things.
10: Ella Fitzgerald, the jazz vocalist known as the First Lady of Song, dies in Beverly Hills, California. She was 79. Today in history, June 15th. Camille Bohannon, The Associated Press.
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I know you could be doing something else, listening to something else, and I hope that we're playing the stuff that you like. And to make that, you know, more sure, more positive, give me a call at 386-643-4732. Make a request, and I'll find it and play it for you. Yeah. Here's a request from Hot Rod Mike up in Woodbury, Connecticut. His favorite group, Jefferson Starship, and his favorite song by them, Runaway, from 1978. You asked for it, Mike. It's coming your way.

You don't know how much I love you. I love you like the sun. Wow, what a lyric. What a great song. What a great love song. You know, sometimes, I don't know, whether it's words that we should speak to someone we love or words that maybe we should say to a friend, telling them just how we feel about them, you know, even guys, you know. You know, hey, buddy, I really am glad you're my friend, you know. That's kind of the way we feel about our coworkers down here at the Surf 97.3. We really like each other here. It's a real great group. We thank Vern Schenk for bringing us together and sharing the dream that he has with us. That is Surf 97.3. Yeah. Hope you're enjoying us, too. Yeah. Oh, a little sentiment there. Yeah. How about some Amen Corner? If paradise is half as nice. And I mean it.

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5: Ted, while I agree that in time our band will be most triumphant, the truth is Wild Stallions will never be a super band until we have Eddie Van Halen on guitar.
6: Yes, Bill, but I do not believe we will get Eddie Van Halen until we have a triumphant video.
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Bob Marley, High Tide or Low Tide. Yeah, friends to the end, right? That's the way it should be. Sometimes it doesn't work out. People come in and out of your life, but I guess that's just the way life runs, right? Yeah, sometimes it hurts. Hurts when you lose a friend, and I guess that's just part of the game, though. That's part of the experience that we have. That's how we learn. That's how we become better people, I guess. Hey, next up, I'm going to play a song that probably many of you will not have ever heard, and others will remember it. And it's just something a little bit different. Joe Bennett and the Sparkle Tones, Black Slacks. Oh, yeah.

Yeah, just thinking about style, black slacks. I remember, you know, I remember that for sure. I remember, as you probably do too, all these changes in fashion. I think way back, I remember it had some slacks guys used to wear. It had a little belt in the back, a little cloth belt, you know, just below where the belt line was and above the back pockets, little belt with a little buckle in the middle. That came and went. Peg pants, bell-bottom pants, jeans, of course, are always in style, but different kinds. Loose fit, tight fit, impossibly tight fit. And then we get to shoes. I remember back in the day, I just name a few shoes that I personally had. I had penny loafers. I still have a pair. I had dirty bucks. I had white bucks. I had fence climbers. Remember those? The pointy shoes. Those were in style along with the tight jeans and tight pants. And, engineer boots and Wellington boots and work boots. Yeah, all different kinds of shoes. Some are still around, like the Wellingtons and the work boots, but, you know, the white bucks, not so much. I suppose somebody might still have some of those. Those are kind of cool. You had a little bag of white powder, and you try to clean them off the best you can with a brush, it was actually a brass brush, and then you'd be tapping it with the white powder, make them white. I don't know. Pat Boone did it, you know. It's all his fault. Next up, we got Manfred Mann. My name is Jack. Here on the surf with Hot Rod Eddie, thinking way back.

butterfly sneezes. Man, with his flaming pyre, has conquered the wayward breezes. Climbing to tranquility, far above the cloud, conceiving the heavens, clear of misty shroud.

Vast vision must improve our sight. And perhaps at last we'll see an end to our home's endless blight and the beginning of the free. Climb to tranquility, finding its real worth, conceiving the heavens, flourishing on earth.

0: First Friday Garden Walk, 6400 North Ocean Shore Boulevard in Palm Coast. 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
6: This is your 97.3 FM News Minute. Vice President J.D. Vance said he and his wife, Usha Vance, will decide after November's midterm elections whether to pursue the Republican presidential nomination in 2028, as his focus remains on serving in the Trump administration. In other news, U.S. Senator Mitch McConnell of Kentucky was admitted to the hospital Sunday morning. According to a statement from his office, quote, Senator McConnell was admitted to the hospital this morning. He's receiving excellent care. And a pending nuclear agreement with Iran would differ significantly from the Obama administration's 2015 Joint Comprehensive Plan of Action by emphasizing stricter verification measures and sanctions relief tied to Iranian compliance. And War Department Secretary Pete Hegseth said Sunday that the United States is already taking undisclosed actions to help ensure safe passage through the Strait of Hormuz, as the Trump administration moves toward a potential agreement with Iran. And the U.S. government's order for Anthropic to withdraw its most powerful artificial intelligence models has sparked a wave of criticism from both advocates and opponents of AI regulation. This is Cam Kirk for your News in a Minute for 97.3 FM. 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
7: Ken with your Monday weather, partly sunny, slight chance of rain, high of 90. South winds 10 to 15 knots, seas around 2 feet, moderate chop. On the river, your high tide 8:50 a.m. Cloudy this evening, low 74. Tuesday, sunny, chance of rain in the afternoon, a little cooler, high of 88. And for Wednesday, sunshine, high of 89. 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

Hello from This Day in Music, where we look at musical events from the past 50 years. On this day, June 15th, 1985, Dire Straits started a 9-week run at number one on the US album chart with Brothers in Arms. The album is the 7th best-selling album in UK chart history and won 2 Grammy Awards at the 28th Grammy Awards and also won Best British Album at the 1987 Brit Awards. In 1989, Nirvana's debut album Bleach was released in the US. The title for the album came from a poster, Bleach Your Works, urging drug users to bleach their needles. Kurt Cobain claimed that most of the lyrics on the album were written the night before recording. In 1996, US jazz singer Ella Fitzgerald died in Beverly Hills, California, aged 79. Already blinded by the effects of diabetes, Fitzgerald had both her legs amputated in 1993. She was the winner of 13 Grammy Awards, and the 1956 Ella Fitzgerald Sings the Cole Porter Songbook was the first of 8 songbook sets. She appeared in the TV commercials for Memorex tapes, where she sang a note that shattered a glass while being recorded on a Memorex cassette tape. The tape was played back, and the recording also broke the glass, asking, "Is it live or is it Memorex?" In 2008, Liverpool was voted England's most musical city in a national campaign set up by the Arts Council. The home of the Beatles, Frankie Goes to Hollywood, OMD and the Zootons took 49% of the vote in an online poll set up by the funding body. Sheffield, which brought the world the Arctic Monkeys and Pulp, came second, while Manchester with Oasis, Stone Roses and Smiths came third. And born on this day in 1941, Harry Nilsson, the US singer-songwriter, who had the 1972 UK and US number one single with his version of Bad Fingers Without You. He also scored the 1969 US number six single Everybody's Talking, which was taken from the film Midnight Cowboy. The Monkees, Three Dog Night and the Ronettes all covered his songs. He died on January the 15th, 1994. More from This Day in Music at thisdaymusic.com.

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Johnny and the Hurricanes, Red River Rock. We have the forecast, heavy rain, but it did come blowing through here in Flagler Beach, literally blowing through from the west towards the east, and got everybody wet and everything wet, but seems like it subsided. I don't know if we got more coming or we do not, but it rained like heck for a while. Hey, I got some some stuff I need to pass on, some information that this first one in particular I think is kind of interesting. Or at least it is to me. Know the rules, ride safe, e-bike laws in Flagler Beach, Florida. Well, not only Flagler Beach, but Palm Coast has a set of rules. The state of Florida has a set of rules. And state of Florida rules are e-bike classes based on speed and assist type. No license or registration is required. Class 3 riders, that means they can go up to 28 miles an hour. Must carry a valid ID or permit. Helmets are required for riders under 16. No e-bikes on limited access highways. Must have fully operable pedals and must yield to pedestrians. That's the Florida laws. Now, a little closer to home here in Flagler Beach, recently enacted regulations. Minimum age is 11 years old. Maximum power would be 750 watts allowed on city streets. Speed limit 20 miles an hour on roadways. No riding. This is a big one. This is a huge one. No riding. Minimum age is 11 years old. Maximum power would be 750 watts allowed on city streets. Speed limit 20 miles an hour on roadways. No riding. This is a big one. This is a huge one. No riding on sidewalks.

mention, I will mention that, you know, especially up along State Road 100, when kids are getting out of school, a lot of kids are walking, and also a lot of kids are riding their e-bikes. But a couple things that I noticed. Number one, they're riding on the sidewalk. Number two, some of them don't have helmets. Number three, and perhaps even the one of the more concerning things, they're riding other people. And riding other people, and maybe one of them's wearing a helmet, one's not. But they're riding other people on a bike that's not equipped for two people. And the other thing is, for parents, and I've said this before, but I think it bears repeating, and I'm not an attorney, but I will say that I would expect that there is a measure of liability associated with anything that might happen in an accident with an e-bike. And certainly, it could be a real big problem if it's your child, but even a much bigger problem if somebody else's child is also on that bike. So for whatever it's worth, take that into consideration. And, you know, a lot of times we don't know what the kids are doing when we're not actually in view of what they're doing. Hey, this is another thing that's really important. The City of Flagler Beach and the Flagler County Veterans Advisory Council are collecting for our military and veterans care package donations all summer long, as well as local civic organizations. These bins will be in these and other locations for the next 2 months and collected at the end of July. So you could deposit your donations at the Flagler Beach City Hall, the Utility Building, the Flagler Police and Fire Department, the WIC Line Building, the Flagler Library, as well as civic local organizations. These bins will be in these and other locations for the next 2 months and collected at the end of July. The local library bin has been overflowing with donations. Please keep up the good work. Remember, the city is collecting for military and veterans all summer long. That's pretty important and definitely worthy of your attention and mine as well. Well, let's see. What's coming up? We got something coming up here. We got something coming up over in Palm Coast. Beats and Eats. It's going to be several days, but the next one coming up is June 18th, which is this coming Thursday. And that takes place from 6 p.m. to 8 p.m. And they're going to have, what are they going to have? Let's see. Oh, they're going to have familiar food trucks, experience with live concert entertainment, and Palm Coast Concert Series, bringing together the best of both worlds for an unforgettable experience. So that's going to be at the stage at Town Center, located at 1500 Central Avenue in Palm Coast. That's pretty cool. And there again, the next one up is July 18th, this coming Thursday. And then, something a little closer to home, yep, they said, we're going for it. The Flagler Women's Club, which they say, donate, volunteer, get involved. Together, we make a difference. They do. And the Women's Club is having the June Jamboree, a fun night for a great cause. And that's going to be Saturday, June 20th. That's this coming Saturday. Starts at 6 p.m. There is a donation to play. I guess they're going to be shooting some dice, because it says, if you can roll dice, we can teach you to play. That's going to be pretty cool. They're going to have food, as the women's club usually does have something to eat. And these pictures look great. Pulled pork sandwiches, sloppy joes. They're going to have lemonade, iced tea, water. Great food, great company, big impact. Will I love it? Yes, they say, you will. Thank you for supporting the Flagler Women's Club. And, of course, they are located at 1524 South Central Avenue, right here in Flagler Beach. Well, I don't want to tax your minds with too much information. So how about some Beach Boys? Help Me, Rhonda, a classic. Here on the Surf with Hot Rod Eddie. Thanks for listening. Yeah.

Well, the captain of the Surf 97.3 FM ship, DJ Surf and Vern, also the captain of the Cherry Drops band. The Cherry Drops recently, a couple months back, released a new song, and it's called You're Not Alone. And it has an accompanying video that you can view on YouTube if you want. Just look at Cherry Drops, You're Not Alone. And it's a pretty cool song with a pretty good message. And helping them out with that and featured on this recording is Christian Love of the Beach Boys. Christian Love's been with the Beach Boys for quite a while. He plays guitar, I believe. And his father, of course, is Mike Love. But he's a talent on his own. He doesn't need any family members to shine a light on him. He shines on his own. He really is cool. And so are the Cherry Drops, and so is this song. Let's check it out. You're Not Alone. You're on the Surf with your buddy, Hot Rod Eddie.

0: And that was the Cherry Drops with Christian Love. And now we have some important messages, and then we'll be back. Hope you're having a great day.
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That was Starbuck, Rock and Roll Rocket. Next up, how about some Who? Yeah, here's a song by The Who, Boris the Spider, here on The Surf with Hot Rod Eddie.

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I got some information I need to share with you. I'd like to share it with you, actually. You know, the Flagler Beach Library Summer Program 2026 Eco Quest. 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And they also say thank you to the Flagler Women's Club for making this program possible. Once again, the Flagler Women's Club leaders in our community. I got to say that for sure. Also, for the kids, Wickline Park is open. Yeah, they completely did the play area over, and now you can bring your youngsters down there and let them romp and play, and you can sit on a bench and chat with other adults, and everybody's going to have a great day. So check that out. And, of course, that's located at 800 South Daytona Avenue, right here in Flagler Beach. Over across the bridge up in Palm Coast, they want you to know, Parks and Rec wants you to know, Youth Pickleball League, that's on Wednesdays from 4:30 to 6 p.m., beginner level, and Thursdays from 4:30 to 6 intermediate players, Fridays 4:30 to 6 intermediate players. There is a registration fee. 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The Southern Recreation Center is located at 1290 Belterre Parkway, right up in Palm Coast, also located at the same location. 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They're again at the Recreation Center located at 1290 Belterre Parkway and Palm Coast. Okay, enough news. How about some James Taylor? You Got a Friend from 1971. And folks, from us at Surf 97.3 FM to you, quite sincerely, you got a friend.

OJ's Lonely Drifter. I love that harmony. Got to love it. I gotta love it. How about some Marvin Gaye? I heard it through the grapevine. That's the best way to get your information. That's what they tell me.

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Steve Miller Band, Wild Mountain Honey from 1976, Hot Rod Eddie on Surf 97.3 FM in 2026. Yeah, live and in person right here on the pier. That's me. Yeah, I'm here. Pretty soon, though, my time is almost up here. I'll be done at 4 o'clock, and Green Dave will be coming in, and he'll take you through your drive home and, up into the evening. Maybe you could be chomping on food and listening to Green Dave, and he'll play some nice songs and say some nice things, and it'll all be a pleasant experience as you're having your cheeseburger. Well, let's talk about nice things and saying nice things. I'm going to play a song by Tony Orlando and Dawn that you may remember. And I want to dedicate that to all our military service members that are presently serving and that are away from home. Tie a yellow ribbon around the old oak tree. We're waiting for y'all. We are. And thank you for your service.

0: Three Dog Night out in the country. Well, I guess I'm going to be going out in the country very shortly. Very shortly. That was a little, that wasn't very good for our record, was it? Anyway, yeah, so I'm just about done, and Green Dave should be starting in a couple minutes, and I thank you for listening. Thank you for supporting Surf 97.3 FM, little radio station on the pier. 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You can find us on the internet, and wherever the internet is, well, that's where we are. So that's everywhere around the world. Miracle of modern technology, right? Yeah. So I want to leave you, with a, as always, with a positive note. So Brother Israel from the island of Oahu and his great rendition of Somewhere Over the Rainbow. What a wonderful world. And it is a wonderful world, folks. And together we can make it just a little bit better simply, quite simply, by being kind. I'm going to do it, and I hope you will as well. Good day. Stay tuned for Green Dave, and I'm on my way to San Jose.
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0: Ken with your Monday weather, partly sunny, slight chance of rain, high of 90. South winds 10 to 15 knots, seas around 2 feet, moderate chop. On the river, your high tide 8:50 a.m. Cloudy this evening, low 74. Tuesday, sunny, chance of rain in the afternoon, a little cooler, high of 88. And for Wednesday, sunshine, high of 89. 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

A little BJ Thomas, raindrops keep falling on my head, going back to 1970 on this, well, I would normally say sunny day, but it's not that sunny out right now. It's actually a little bit rainy out. It was sprinkling on my way into the studio here, and I believe I hear some thunder and see some lightning off in the distance. So if you're outside, definitely do your best to stay safe. It is a little bit rainy out there, a little bit wet, and I know we haven't been having too much rain, so this is nice to kind of cool things down out there as well. So try to be careful out there while driving, and definitely keep yourself safe. Before that, we had The Fortunes, Here Comes That Rainy Day Feeling, and then Kenny Loggins, Conviction of the Heart. DJ Green Dave here, finally back in the afternoon here, 4 to 7 tonight. Usually I'm not that late, but DJ Joey M is out currently up north, so I am back to 4 till 7 till he can make his way back on down here. So if you got a request, 366-43-473, or you can go to our Facebook page at Surf 97.3 FM, and I'll get it on for you. We got two more songs about rain, and then we'll get back into our regular programming. We got some Johnny Rivers and some Phil Collins here on the Mighty Surf 97.3 FM, FlagnerBeachRadio.com.

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Before that, Johnny Rivers' Summer Rain, concluding our little rain set here today. Hey, we got some cool shows going on over at the St. Augustine Amphitheater, so if you want to go see some cool shows, you can check them out. I think there's a number of cool ones coming out. Let's see, we got Les Claypool Gold, it's called Claypool Gold featuring Primus, Les Claypool's Frog Brigade, and the Claypool Lennon Delirium. This is happening in just a couple days, in just about four days, actually, here. They'll be over at the St. Augustine Amphitheater. Les Claypool, you know, Primus, their big hit. Jerry, they had a bunch of hits, but, like, Jerry Was a Race Car Driver being one that sticks out in my mind. I just saw him a few years ago back at Welcome to Rockville. So they put on a heck of a show, and once again, that'll be going on the 19th of this month. Gates open at 6, show starts at 7, and then also one of my first ever concerts coming to town. It was the Gin Blossoms, and they're coming to town with Blues Traveler and the Spin Doctors, and I believe they're coming to town actually on the first Friday of September. So if you're not at First Friday, you can head on over to the St. Augustine Amphitheater and catch a really cool show there. Once again, that is Blues Traveler, the Gin Blossoms, and Spin Doctors, some late or mid-90s gold there, and they'll be there Friday, September 4th, 5 p.m. is doors, and 6 p.m. is when the show actually starts. So a couple of cool shows coming to the St. Augustine Amphitheater. Once again, that is Claypool Gold featuring Primus, Les Claypool's Frog Brigade, and the Claypool Lennon Delirium, and then Blues Traveler, Gin Blossoms, and Spin Doctors. They'll be there in September. So some cool shows once again coming to the St. Augustine Amphitheater. We got some Gin Blossoms coming at you, and then I believe it'll be just about time for our break. Thank you for hanging out and tuning in today. Once again, if there's something you want to hear, 3-6-6-4-3-4-7-3-2, or you can go to our Facebook page at Surf 97.3 FM.

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7: Parquet margarine from Kraft. The flavor says butter.

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And we got a request. This is going out for some Jamie Johnson, Lead Me Home. 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

Hey, this is Chuck Matthews on Greatest Hits USA, and coming up this weekend, we're going to answer the following questions. What group had to have a mustache? Who got an idea at a Chinese restaurant? And who had the number one record this week in 1972? Find out! Turn it up this weekend right here!

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Rapidly escalating disruption of fertilizer supplies is raising alarms among governments, farmers, and international organizations, with experts warning the world it could be heading towards a major food crisis. Now the news, Supreme Court is set to hear oral arguments Monday in a closely watched case that could reshape how millions of Americans vote, focusing on a deceptively simple question with sweeping implications. What votes count on Election Day? And Savannah Guthrie is renewing pleas to neighbors, friends, and residents of Tucson, Arizona, to jog their memories in the hopes of sparking new leads in the disappearance of her mother, Nancy. And U.S. Ambassador to the U.N., Mike Waltz, said Sunday that all options should be on the table as tensions escalate between the U.S. and Iran, including potential strikes on an Iranian nuclear power plant and other vital infrastructure. And Cuba's deputy foreign minister said the military is preparing for possible U.S. aggression and ruled out negotiating its political system as tensions rise. And President Donald Trump's nomination, Republican Senator Mark Wayne Mullen of Oklahoma, to be the next head of the U.S. Department of Homeland Security on Sunday advanced toward final confirmation after Senate voted 54-37 to limit debate on this appointment. And President Donald Trump said that he'll be sending immigration and customs enforcement agents on Monday to help out Transportation Security Administration personnel in U.S. airports. Quote, on Monday, ICE will be going to airports to help out wonderful TSA agents who have stayed and not get paid. This is Cam Kirk for your News in a Minute for 97.3 FM. Have a great day, everyone.

0: This is your 97.3 FM News Minute. Vice President J.D. Vance said he and his wife, Usha Vance, will decide after November's midterm elections whether to pursue the Republican presidential nomination in 2028, as his focus remains on serving in the Trump administration. Another news, U.S. Senator Mitch McConnell of Kentucky was admitted to the hospital Sunday morning. According to a statement from his office, quote, Senator McConnell was admitted to the hospital this morning. He's receiving excellent care. And a pending nuclear agreement with Iran would differ significantly from the Obama administration's 2015 Joint Comprehensive Plan of Action by emphasizing stricter verification measures and sanctions relief tied to Iranian compliance. And War Department Secretary Pete Hegseth said Sunday that the United States is already taking undisclosed actions to help ensure safe passage through the Strait of Hormuz as the Trump administration moves toward a potential agreement with Iran. And the U.S. government's order for Anthropic to withdraw its most powerful artificial intelligence models has sparked a wave of criticism from both advocates and opponents of AI regulation. This is Cam Kirk for your News in a Minute for 97.3 FM. Have a great day, everyone.
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3: As you crest today's modern bridge and gaze at our ocean, do you ever wonder how the early settlers crossed what is today's intracoastal waterway? Museum photos show a ferry crossing the canal in 1915 that was built by George Moody. It was large enough to fit two cars end to end, and they also constructed a corduroy road of palm logs laid transversely over the miry ground of the marshy area to what is now Central Avenue. The ferry was pulled across the canal by ropes and then brought back to the west side for others to use. When its operator wasn't around, A.V. Wickline would take folks over on the ferry for free. Sometimes it would be left beachside, and young George Wickline would have to swim the canal to bring the ferry back. Tune in again soon to hear about the 1920s original turnstile bridge and the 1951 drawbridge, both featured in photos at your local museum.
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7: I think you're all in the head. 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Well, I'll tell you something. 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I'm going to have fun and you're going to have fun. We're all going to have so much fun we'll need plastic surgery to remove our smiles. You'll be whistling Symphony Doodah out of your holes. I gotta be crazy. I'm on a pilgrimage to see a moose. 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

0: country am I in?
1: It doesn't matter. It's 5 o'clock somewhere.
0: It's always on 5 in Margaritaville, come to think of it.
1: Yeah, I heard that.
0: You've been there, haven't you?
1: Yes, sir.
0: I've seen your boat there.

Yeah, the theme song to the Drew Carey Show. That is the Vogues there with 5 O'Clock World. Before that, we had some Alan Jackson and Jimmy Buffett. It's 5 O'Clock Somewhere, and that somewhere is right here in Flagler Beach. It is 5:10 in the p.m. If you got a request, once again, 36-643-4732, or you can go to our Facebook page at Surf 97.3 FM, and I'll get it on for you. Speaking of songs that were the theme song to a show, we got this one here that's going out by request to Dave. He wanted to hear John Sebastian's Welcome Back. From Welcome Back, Cotter, here is John Sebastian from the Lovin' Spoonful on your Summer Fun Station, The Surf.

Going out to Teresa, that is rose-colored glasses, John Connolly. Once again, going out by request to Teresa. Thank you for listening, and thank you for the request. Hey, the city of Flagler Beach is doing their third Thursday Together monthly events to interact with city of Flagler Beach departments to ask questions and learn about services and increase engagement. It happens at the Wickline Community Center, 700 South Daytona Avenue, 6 p.m. to 8 p.m. They'll have tabletop displays from each department. Discussions about services, printed materials to take and review, and an open Q&A with department staff. It'll be happening June 18th, I believe, is the next one. So in just a couple days, this coming Thursday, they'll have finance, information technology, and human resources. That'll be happening June 18th is the next one, and it is at 700 South Daytona Avenue at the Wickline Community Center. The third Thursday Together, brought to you by the city of Flagler Beach, 6 to 8 p.m. All right, we're going to keep the music coming, and let's see, we got a bunch of songs. I'm trying to think of which one. We have, I don't even know how many terabytes of songs on this song, on this, here we go. I've been DJing for I don't know how long now, and I'm still getting my words confuzzled. So we got like several terabytes of songs here, so sometimes it's hard to pick the right one, or one that you want to hear, or one that I want to hear. So we'll do this one here. I just did sound for a band yesterday called Five Times Shag, and this is one of the songs they played. Haven't heard it in a while, so you know what? I'll play it here. Little Red Hot Chili Peppers, the Zephyr song. Here on the Mighty Surf, 97.3 FM, FlagdorBeachRadio.com.

Well, you heard about the Boston. It's not one of those.

I'm called Hidden Moon Reaper. In anger, the knife sharpened tip of toe, or just a shooting down.

Yeah, Midnight Rambler, that is the Rolling Stones there, going out to Patty. Thank you, Patty, for listening, and thank you for the request. Really appreciate you. You know, Mr. Keith Richards of the Rolling Stones said if he had to pick any one song that just completely embodies all of the Rolling Stones, he said he would pick that one right there, the Midnight Rambler. Once again, going out to Patty, thank you for listening. We're going to get one more song in here, and then we're going to take a quick break, get a check-in with some of our sponsors. We got some Chicago going back to 1972, Saturday in the Park, here on the Mighty Surf 97.3 FM. Hey, if you want to spend Saturday in a park, July 4th, we got live music over in Veterans Park. That is Saturday, July 4th. We'll have Madam performing. I'll be out there running sound and then heading on over to the airport to rock the runways.

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8: It's the Evel Knievel Show, featuring Evel Knievel's scramble van and revving up for action. Here's our star. What a jump! Evel's riding the amazing Sty Cycle. That gyro power sends him over 100 feet at top speed. Loop-de-loop! And he's not through yet. Into the dragster. Evel's super sprint car with built-in drag chute to slow him down. Here he is on the super cool chopper bike. He's sensational. He's Evel Knievel. He's a knockout. He's ideal.

Yeah, Blind Melon, no rain, and that's what we're hoping for the rest of the day. Hopefully it'll just be a nice sunny day out until it gets darker and then the moon comes out, and just a nice night, looking forward to it. But there is still a chance for some more rain, I believe, later tonight. So just maybe try to keep that umbrella handy, what do we have going on around town? This was over in Palm Coast. They have their teen adventure camp June 22nd to the 26th, 8:30 a.m. to 4:30 p.m. And then they have a second set of them July 13th to July 17th, 8:30 a.m. to 4:30 p.m. over at Linear Park 6,

dot fun. Let's stay in the 90s here with a little bit of Three Doors Down. Remembering the late, great Brad Arnold, original drummer of the group and the lead singer, passed away not too long ago. Here is Kryptonite, here on your Summer Fun Station, Surf 97.3 FM.

0: rain was coming down in sheets, and I had just put my head on my pillow when... Harry Slade, private accountant.
1: Mr. Slade, you must help me.
2: Sure, it's your nickel, lady. Keep talking.
1: Meet me at the cafe at 9th and Maple in 10 minutes.
0: It was the kind of invitation that's difficult for a guy to resist. Rescuing damsels in distress is nice work if you can get it.
1: Oh, Mr. Slade, I'm so glad you're here.
0: Well, that makes two of us. Now, what's the trouble?
1: It just doesn't add up. My checkbook, I mean.
0: Now you're talking my language, sweetheart.
1: Please help me, Mr. Slade.
0: Call me Harry.
1: Harry?
0: Say, when was the last time you used an ATM, an automated teller machine?
1: I don't know. Yesterday, maybe the day before. Mm-hmm. Why?
0: Did you write down the transaction?
1: Oh, why, no, I don't believe I did.
0: Well, there's your problem right there, dollface. When you get money from an ATM, you need to write it down in your checkbook just as soon as you can. If you don't, things are never going to add up.
1: Oh, Harry, you've really got my number.
0: That's just part of what I do.
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1: June 15th, 1215. In Runnymede, England, King John signs the Magna Carta, or Great Charter, granting liberties to his barons. The document shapes concepts of democracy and constitutional law around the world for centuries to come. 1904. In New York City, more than 1,000 people die when fire erupts aboard the steamboat General Slocum in the East River. 1978. Jordan's King Hussein marries Lisa Hallaby, a 26-year-old American who takes the name of Queen Noor. 1864. Arlington National Cemetery is established in Virginia, across the Potomac River from Washington, D.C. Secretary of War Edwin M. Stanton signs an order creating the military burial ground during America's Civil War. And 1996.
2: It was just one of those things.
1: Ella Fitzgerald, the jazz vocalist known as the First Lady of Song, dies in Beverly Hills, California. She was 79. Today in history, June 15th. Camille Bohannon, The Associated Press.
3: Ken with your Monday weather, partly sunny, slight chance of rain, high of 90. South winds 10 to 15 knots, seas around 2 feet, moderate chop. On the river, your high tide 8:50 a.m. Cloudy this evening, low 74. Tuesday, sunny, chance of rain in the afternoon, a little cooler, high of 88. And for Wednesday, sunshine, high of 89. 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
4: 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You still got that bag I gave you? 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
1: 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Flagler's Pier throughout the years. Wooden pier construction began in 1927, and its grand opening coincided with 4th of July festivities in 1928. A variety of buildings have been entranceways to the structure, and nature's challenges to the pier have resulted in rebuilding to various lengths due to nor'easters and other storms. 30 feet were replaced after the unrelenting hurricane season of 2004, and more was knocked off in 2016.
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7: 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When this hat flies in the air, you better have your button gear.
8: Hey, I like that hat, man. You sell men's clothes? Where you got that?
9: You wanna kiss me?
8: Someday.
9: Hey, what is this someday?
8: Well, I get the feeling you've been kissed a lot. You know, I'm afraid I'd suffer by comparison.
10: You like men at work?
11: Which men?
10: Men at work.
11: Where do they work?
10: No, they don't. 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
11: What do they call themselves?
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11: What about
10: 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You heard them?
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11: No, behind you.
12: 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I thought this was a party! 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

Yeah, live cut there of A Pirate Looks at 40. That is also including a little tidbit of Redemption song too, which was pretty cool. Hey, it is United Flagler 4th. I kind of hinted at this earlier, but it is happening. Well, yes, on the 4th of July. Event begins at 5 p.m. Fireworks are at 9 p.m. over at the Flagler Executive Airport, and they have event access and parking at Fenway off of Belle Terre Boulevard. For more information, you can visit UnitedFlagler4th.com, and the hot dogs contest, a hot dog contest, and this is the first time hearing about this, will be sponsored by Hot Diggity Dogs and Shakes. So the City of Palm Coast, in partnership with the Flagler County Government, Flagler Beach, and Bunnell, invites residents, visitors to come together for the 2026 United Flagler 4th Community Celebration on Friday, July 3rd. And Saturday, July 4th, 2026, marking the 250th anniversary of American Independence. So it all kicks off in the morning with the parade here. I believe that starts at a little earlier. I can't remember what time the parade starts off the top of my head. But we have a parade in the morning, and then after the parade, we are going to be doing... Actually, I just found the information for it right here. So, once again, our parade is always brought to you by the Rotary Club of Flagler Beach. We love our Rotary Club, and the parade will be starting, let's see here, I believe it'll be starting at 9 a.m., yes, 9 a.m., on Saturday, July the 4th, and it should be ending around 10:30 a.m. That same day. So, and then after that, starting at 11, I believe, over in Veterans Park, we have Madam playing, and they'll be taking you all the way until about 1 o'clock, and then we'll be over at the airport. And actually, I'll be there running sound for Madam, and then breaking everything down, and then running on over to the airport. So it's going to be a long day for me, but it's going to be a long, fun day for everybody else. Looking forward to it. United Flagler 4th, and then the fireworks happening, of course, over the runways at 9 p.m. Man, that is a lot to talk about. I don't think I've ever talked so much in my life. We got some Alanis Morissette coming at you. Here is Ironic. You know, I got to study this song when I was in elementary school. We had to study all the ironices. Is that a word? I don't know.

your cigarette break. It's like 10,000 spoons when all you need is a knife. It's meeting the man of my dreams and then meeting his beautiful wife. And isn't it ironic?

Anyway, good night, Max Dillman. And tell Doc that Miss Kitty is a litter bug. It's definitely a case of kitty litter.

0: 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George has been hosting fish fries on Tuesday nights since 1992. 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
2: 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Vice President J.D. Vance said he and his wife, Usha Vance, will decide after November's midterm elections whether to pursue the Republican presidential nomination in 2028, as his focus remains on serving in the Trump administration. In other news, U.S. Senator Mitch McConnell of Kentucky was admitted to the hospital Sunday morning. According to a statement from his office, quote, Senator McConnell was admitted to the hospital this morning. He's receiving excellent care. And a pending nuclear agreement with Iran would differ significantly from the Obama administration's 2015 Joint Comprehensive Plan of Action by emphasizing stricter verification measures and sanctions relief tied to Iranian compliance. And War Department Secretary Pete Hegseth said Sunday that the United States is already taking undisclosed actions to help ensure safe passage through the Strait of Hormuz as the Trump administration moves toward a potential agreement with Iran. And the U.S. government's order for Anthropic to withdraw its most powerful artificial intelligence models has sparked a wave of criticism from both advocates and opponents of AI regulation. This is Cam Kirk for your News in a Minute for 97.3 FM. Have a great day, everyone.
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quits John Mayall's Blues Breakers, partly because the group was leaning toward jazzier elements. A short time later, Green, John McVie, who would leave the Blues Breakers 4 months after Green did, and Mick Fleetwood would form Fleetwood Mac.

0: Sukiyaki by Kyu Sakamoto, the first Japanese artist to hit number one in the U.S., June 15, 1963. 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
1: Tuesday forecast, partly sunny skies, scattered showers in the afternoon, high of 90. Southwest winds 5 to 10 knots, seas around 2 feet, light chop. On the river, your high tide, 9:45 a.m. Clouds this evening, low 74. Wednesday, sunshine, rain in the afternoon, high of 91. Same for Thursday, sunny, high of 92. 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
1: 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Thank you all for hanging out with us here. I have one last song to play for you. It is my favorite band, Green Day. Good riddance, a time of your life. 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

0: this is Chuck Matthews on Greatest Hits USA. And coming up this weekend, we're going to answer the following questions. What group had to have a mustache? Who got an idea at a Chinese restaurant? And who had the number one record this week in 1972? Find out! Turn it up this weekend right here.
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2: 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Their hours are Sunday 8 through 2, Monday 8 to 2, Tuesday is closed, Wednesday 8 to 2, Thursday 8 to 10, Friday 8 to midnight, and Saturday 8 to 11 p.m. They have Texas Hold'em on Thursday 6 to 10, and there's an open jam night from 6 to midnight on Friday. Saturday night, they have karaoke from 7 to 10 p.m. There's a special on draft beer every day. For more information, their number is 386 area code 313-6296, or their Facebook page is Redneck Rick's Cooking. And donations to the Cancer Support Fund can be made at the restaurant for Redneck Rick's. And thanks, Redneck Rick's Cooking, for your support of not-for-profit radio.
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1: Dang! Whoa! How about that for rock video music fans? Live all day, all night. We know what you need. Only right here on Dave TV.

0: 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Please park with the flow of traffic, not against it. 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

0: 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Catch DJ Green Dave from 12 noon until 3 p.m., followed by Greatest Hits USA with Chuck Matthews. That goes from 3 o'clock until 6 o'clock. 6 until 8, Relics and Rarities with Dave the Rave Kapalski. 8 o'clock until 10, Making Noise with Mark Dawson of The Grassroots. 10 p.m. until midnight, it's Island Time Radio with your host, Dennis King. 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
2: 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And tomorrow, the Flagler County's Technical Review Committee meeting will be at 9 a.m. First floor conference room at the Government Services Building. Again, at 1769 East Moody Boulevard in Bunnell. And tomorrow, the Flagler County Industrial Development Authority meets at 2 p.m. Again, at the Government Services Building, 1769 East Moody Boulevard in Bunnell. And tomorrow, it's bingo night at the Palm Coast Elks Lodge. That's at 53 Old Kings Road North in Palm Coast. Doors open at 4:30. First draw is at 6. And tomorrow, the Palm Coast Planning and Land Development Board meets at 5:30 at City Hall in Palm Coast. Like to give blood? Big Red Bus will be in town. They'll be at Aldi's of Palm Coast. That's 645 Palm Coast Parkway from 10 a.m. to 3. Miss the bus? Like to book an appointment? Here's the website, oneblood.org/donate. I'm Captain Kirk for 97.3 FM, local calendar. 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
1: June 16th, 1858. In Illinois, Abraham Lincoln launches his U.S. Senate bid with a warning about America's split over slavery. Arguing the issue must be resolved, Lincoln says, "A house divided against itself cannot stand." 3 years later, the Civil War breaks out between North and South after Lincoln is sworn in as president. 1963. Valentina Tereshkova becomes the first woman in space as the Soviet cosmonaut lifts off aboard Vostok 6. 1976. In South Africa, rioting erupts in the black township of Soweto. More than 500 youths are killed as the violence spreads across the country, then under white minority rule. The bloody uprising galvanizes the movement against South Africa's apartheid regime. And 1961. Ballet dancer Rudolf Nureyev defects from the Soviet Union to the West while his dance troupe is in Paris. Today in history, June 16th. Ed Donahue, The Associated Press.
2: Tuesday forecast, partly sunny skies, scattered showers in the afternoon, high of 90. Southwest winds 5 to 10 knots, seas around 2 feet, light chop. On the river, your high tide, 9:45 a.m. Clouds this evening, low 74. Wednesday, sunshine, rain in the afternoon, high of 91. Same for Thursday, sunny, high of 92. 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
8: The name George Moody is one you will hear again and again whenever our area's history is mentioned. He was the lead developer of Flagler Beach, and George was involved in some way with all of our city's historic buildings. Have you ever wondered about the site that is home to our current City Hall? George built a large garage, or barn as some called it, at the beach with showers and dressing rooms for the convenience of seaside visitors. It was located on the corner of Central Avenue and 2nd Street. The Sorg family purchased the building to convert it into a rooming house. Later, the Tolans transformed it into 7 small apartments. During the early 1960s, the city acquired the property and opened a large recreation room. The Methodist Church and the Woman's Club staffed the center with volunteers to operate a summer program for the young people. There were games, and with record players, every Saturday night there was a dance. The Flagler Beach City Hall was built in 1965 and still stands today on that very same site.
1: This top-of-the-hour tidbit brought to you by Save the Surf, Inc., a 501c3 not-for-profit entity dedicated to the preservation of our beaches, wildlife, dunes, environmental issues, aquatic creatures, and all living things, as well as sharing the history of our town of Flagler Beach, Florida.